0: Here are programs which allow renters to split their payments into installments. The Democrat says Americans may not understand fees and costs. Governor Gavin Newsom has signed a new law in California that officially designates May 17th as Bruce Lee Day. The martial arts icon was born in San Francisco, moved to Hong Kong, and returned to California when he was 18 years old. He becomes the first Chinese-American born in California history to get a namesake day. Dave Packer, ABC News.
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2: Here's your weatherology forecast. Severe thunderstorms likely tonight. Otherwise, cloudy skies. Lows level off around 68. Winds out of the southwest, 5 to 10 miles per hour. Cloudy skies expected again tomorrow. Chance of severe thunderstorms. High temperatures reach up to 86. Chance of severe storms tomorrow night. Lows dip down to about 67. Mainly cloudy skies expected. From the Weatherology Weather Center, I'm meteorologist Paul Trombley. Right now, 82.
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storming through the house that day, and I could tell she was leaving. And I thought, oh, she'll be back, till she turned around and pointed at the wall and said,

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It's Al Farb giving away more of your favorite real country songs from Blake Shelton and Ashley Monroe, Lonely Tonight, Diamond Rio, Love a Little Stronger, and more next right here on Real Country.

0: Christmas right after all the bars are closed on Real Country. My name is Al Farbel. Men may prefer being behind the wheel, but women are better drivers. Men get more tickets, have more accidents, and drive drunk far more often than women do. Male drivers are 77% more likely to die in a car accident, and the insurance industry recognizes that women are more careful drivers. An analysis of quotes finds that women, as a gender, pay more than 7% less for auto insurance. More of your favorite Real Country songs are coming up right around the corner for you from Montgomery Gentry, where I come from, Willie Nelson, and The Party's Over, and more next right here on Real Country.
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party wine. Then one day she said, sweetheart, the party's over. Turn out the lights. The party's over. They say that all good things must end. Call it a night.

0: Montgomery Gentry and Where I Come From on Real Country. My name is Al Farr with more of your favorites coming up from the Possum George Jones and Tennessee Whiskey. 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
1: From ABC News, I'm Dave Packer. Millions watching today as a daredevil couple scaled the mast of the Empire State Building, then came down to a platform and proposed. Now, says ABC's Aaron Katursky, they're facing a long list of charges.
2: Two masked daredevils scaled the very tip of the Empire State Building, nearly 1,500 feet in the air. The man and woman, dressed in black and wearing masks, casually balanced at the top of that antenna. No tethers, no net, just a gusty wind and a dizzying drop. Police identifying that couple as Angela Nikolaou and Ivan Kuznetsov, Russian nationals who documented the whole thing. Specially trained officers with helmets and harnesses meeting the couple on their descent and taking them into custody.
1: They picked a hot day to climb that building, a heat dome from the Midwest to the East Coast. It's going to make for a scorching fourth on the nation's 250th birthday. 16 children from 18 months to 18 years old have been rescued from a small home in Hamden, Ohio. Authorities say they were found living in deplorable conditions. Ohio's Attorney General Andy Wilson calling it pure evil.
3: I think if they would have waited another 24 hours, there was a very high probability that we'd be dealing with a death or multiple deaths.
1: Four people are facing multiple felony charges for child endangerment. U.S. egg producers settling with the Justice Department, the DOJ, and 17 states say the egg companies were colluding to inflate prices.
4: Under the settlements, none of the companies admitted wrongdoing, but they will be paying in cash and eggs. A combined $3.3 million will be distributed to the states, and the producers will donate 53 million eggs to food banks and nonprofits. Some critics say this is not enough. Americans paid record prices while these companies profited, and a judge still needs to approve the agreements.
1: ABC's Rebecca Jarvis. The National Hurricane Center says Tropical Storm Douglas has formed today in the Pacific Ocean, but there's no threat to land. You're listening to ABC News.
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1: The Trump administration is suing California and Virginia over new state laws that restrict the sale of semi-automatic firearms. New York City is ready for a weekend of America's 250 events that includes tall ships, Navy vessels, and the Macy's 4th of July fireworks. That's on top of the World Cup and whatever's happening at Madison Square Garden. NYPD Commissioner Jessica Tisch says thousands of officers will be deployed.
7: There are no known specific or credible threats to this year's celebrations. Our intelligence division, our joint terrorism task force, and our counterterrorism teams continue to monitor every possible lead, both domestic and international, in real time.
1: Tisch says the NYPD will also have a detail at MSG, but didn't go into specifics. If you don't know the name, you certainly know his music.
8: For nearly 50 years, Victor Willis had been performing with the Village People, usually dressed as a motorcycle cop, but sometimes as a naval officer. He and the band are a favorite of President Trump, performing here on Inauguration Eve 2025, with Trump dancing on stage. The Village People posted this morning that Willis died Tuesday of what the band called a short but aggressive illness. He was 74. Jim Ryan, ABC News.
9: It's fun to stay at the YMCA.
1: Canada is set to compete in the Eurovision Song Contest for the first time next year. It's the first new country to enter Eurovision since Australia in 2015. Eurovision's next stop is Bulgaria in May 2027. Dave Packer, ABC News.
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10: Here's your weatherology forecast. A severe thunderstorm watch remains in effect. Cloudy tonight with severe storms likely. Lows around 68, southwest winds 5 to 10 miles per hour. Cloudy tomorrow. Chance of severe storms. High temperatures reach up to 86. Chance of severe thunderstorms. Tomorrow night, lows around 67, mainly cloudy. From the Weatherology Weather Center, I'm meteorologist Paul Tremblay. Currently 82.
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It's the King George Strait. She'll leave you with a smile on your Real Country Wednesday night. My name is Al Farb, making you smile all the time with all of your favorite Real Country songs right here in one place, like Eddie or Rabbit. And I love a rainy night right now on Real Country.

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0: 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My name is Al Farbell. If you want to live longer, be afraid. A long-term Stanford University study proves that worrywarts are likely to live longer than happy-go-lucky people. The researchers found that in any given year, the scaredy cats were about 30% less likely to die than their carefree peers. More of your favorite Real Country songs are coming up right around the corner for you from Toby Keith, Should Have Been a Cowboy, Ella Langley is Choosing Texas, and more next right here on Real Country.
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0: And should have been a cowboy on your Real Country Wednesday night. My name is Al Farb with more of your favorites on the way. Coming up for the possum, George Jones. He stopped loving her today. Brad Paisley on I'm Gonna Miss Her. And more next on Real Country.
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she came to see him one last time. Oh, and we all wondered if she would. And it kept running through my mind. 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
1: From ABC News, I'm Dave Packer. Desperate rescue attempts continue in Venezuela, where the death toll has reached nearly 2,300. ABC's James Longman is there.
2: Back-to-back earthquakes rocked Venezuela exactly 1 week ago. Under the staggering devastation, there are signs of life. This man desperately waving a hand from beneath the rubble. International rescue teams are now racing to free him. Another sight, you can faintly hear the voice of a man trapped. Rescuers are keeping him alive by pouring Gatorade through a flexible straw.
1: 11 people said to be injured after a massive overnight Russian strike on Ukraine's capital city, Kyiv. Authorities in Ohio say it was the worst they've ever seen. 16 children found in squalor in one home in Vinton County, east of Cincinnati, all kept in a 12 by 12 foot room. Ohio Attorney General Andy Wilson.
3: It's going to take a lot of work to address the emotional harm and some of the issues that are going to result from this. But we need to make sure that those kids are surrounded and loved and supported by people who truly care for them.
1: Four people are facing multiple felony charges for child endangerment. Two people climbing to the top of the spire of the Empire State Building today where they proposed. Now they're facing a long list of charges. ABC's Aaron Katursky.
4: Police identifying that couple as Angela Nikolaou and Ivan Kuznetsov, Russian nationals who documented the whole thing. Specially trained officers with helmets and harnesses meeting the couple on their descent and taking them into custody. The couple has done this before, as seen in the 2024 Netflix documentary Skywalkers. A love story. Authorities are investigating how they reached the spire of the country's most iconic building. A stunning breach of security.
1: World Cup watch party in Carson, California, as the U.S. men's national team tonight look to make history. They're up 2-0 against Bosnia and Herzegovina. And if they win, it'll mark the first time the U.S. has moved on from the first knockout round since 2022.
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1: Second time in as many days, a mission to save a doomed space telescope was scrubbed.
7: It's an unprecedented mission to lift the Swift satellite into higher orbit before it falls back into Earth's atmosphere and burns up. A robot called Link is to be hurled into orbit to capture the Swift space camera, latch on, and gently raise its altitude by 100 miles. Officials at NASA are hoping the third time is a charm. They'll try again tomorrow to send Link on its way.
1: ABC's Jim Ryan. Sony says starting in January 2028, it'll stop making physical discs for PlayStation consoles, citing shifting trends in consumer preference. For those in California, free nectarines.
8: On a small orchard in Reedley, California, third-generation farmer Cesar Mora is calling on anybody who wants his nectarines to show up and pick what they want.
9: And I should be picking them right now, but I'm not.
8: Mora is being sued by a large agricultural company for allegedly breaking his contract with them and selling his nectarines to a competing company. He says he had to do it.
10: I was never able to get a return or make any money, really. I was farming at a cost.
8: He's been ordered to stop selling his nectarines, so now he's telling anybody who wants them to show up and take his crop before it goes bad. This week, thousands of people have shown up to pick nectarines. Alex Stone, ABC News.
1: The Motown Museum in Detroit is undergoing a $75 million expansion that's slated to open in 2027. It will include a theater, recording studio, and more. Dave Packer, ABC News.
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11: Here's your weatherology forecast. A severe thunderstorm watch continues until 1 a.m. tomorrow morning. Cloudy tonight with severe thunderstorms likely. Lows around 68, winds out of the southwest, 5 to 10 miles per hour. Overcast again tomorrow. Chance of severe storms, 86. Chance of severe thunderstorms tomorrow night, lows around 67. From the Weatherology Weather Center, I'm meteorologist Paul Frobley. Currently 82.
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Miranda Lambert and Over You on your Real Country Wednesday night. My name is Al Farb. Hey, thank you so much for having us on and making us a part of your evening while we sit around and play all your favorite Real Country songs. Just recently invited to join the Grand Ole Opry. Here's Red Akins and That Ain't My Truck on Real Country.

0: party favorite country song on your Real Country Wednesday night. My name is Al Farbo. While you're munching on the best meal to have this 4th of July, that would be a hot dog. Just remember, there is a right and a wrong way to eat your hot dog. Always dress the dog and not the bun. Experts recommend the following order for condiment application. First, wet mustard, for example, then chunky relish or onions, and then cheese if desired, followed by any spices. 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

0: Barbara Mantrell, one of a kind pair of fools on Real Country. It's Al Farbel. What are the two things that most interfere with a man's enjoyment of his vacation? The first vacation annoyance is knowing that work is piling up back at the office. The second nagging concern, someone breaking into his house. More of your favorite Real Country songs are coming up for the Band of Black, Johnny Cash, the Folsom Prison Blues, Drew Baldridge, She's Somebody's Daughter, and more next on Real Country.
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0: The Man in Black, Johnny Cash, and the Folsom Prison Blues on Real Country. 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
1: From ABC News, I'm Dave Packer. It was brazen, and police say it was reckless.
2: Two masked daredevils scaled the very tip of the Empire State Building, nearly 1,500 feet in the air. The man and woman dressed in black and wearing masks casually balanced at the top of that antenna. No tethers, no net, just a gusty wind and a dizzying drop. Police identifying that couple as Angela Nikolaou and Ivan Kuznetsov, Russian nationals who documented the whole thing. Specially trained officers with helmets and harnesses meeting the couple on their descent and taking them into custody.
1: ABC's Aaron Katursky. For half the country, extreme heat right through the holiday weekend. Triple-digit temperatures feeling like it's even hotter than that. Midwest to the East Coast. A horrific scene in Hamden, Ohio. 16 children, 18 months to 18 years old, rescued from a small home. Authorities say they were found living in deplorable conditions. Fenton County Sheriff Ryan Kane.
3: Most of our livestock was kept in better conditions than the children. It was extremely high presence, I'm sure, of bacterial and human feces. It was just a disgusting scene.
1: The children's parents and grandparents arrested. The Federal Reserve will stay independent. That from new Fed Chair Kevin Warsh to the European Central Bank Forum in Portugal.
4: We've been an independent central bank for a very long time. We're going to be an independent central bank at this moment, and you're going to see no changes on that.
1: President Trump traveled to North Dakota today to attend an opening of the Teddy Roosevelt Library. The trip, one of the first, in fact, it was the first on the new Air Force One for him, which was given to the president by Qatar. The president happy with the gift.
5: I said to Boeing, what's the best one? They said, this is the best plane ever built, and you're going to have the privilege of flying it, and I have a privilege also of flying it, but this is the first flight.
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1: The CDC reports a record number of West Nile virus cases for this time of year. A new law taking effect in California concerns sell-by dates on food.
8: Many of us throw out food when it ages beyond the sell-by date, but food companies say that date does not mean the product has gone bad or that it's unsafe to eat, but it's an indicator to stores so they know peak freshness. It can confuse consumers, and now as part of a new law here in California, sell-by labels are illegal on food packaging. Now, food manufacturers and retailers will have to use standardized wording of best if used by for peak quality and used by labels for product safety if a product cannot be consumed after that date. Alex Stone, ABC News, Los Angeles.
1: It's a cruel summer for business owners around Madison Square Garden.
9: As recently as the Knick game, when Trump came, that day they told us customers to be allowed as long as they said they were going to the bar. And then they blockaded everything and let nobody hear. And we sat with full staff, more than usual, for the Knicks playoff game, and hardly anybody in the bar. We're hoping the same doesn't happen again this weekend.
1: Bar owner Michael O'Brien calls the street closures and added security for what could be the Taylor Swift-Travis Kelce wedding ridiculous. Actor Danny Glover revealing that he's living with Alzheimer's disease. The Lethal Weapon star telling NBC News he's been seeing a decline in his speech, movements, and memory since he was diagnosed in 2023. Dave Packer, ABC News.
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11: Here's your weatherology forecast. A severe thunderstorm watch continues until 1 a.m. tomorrow morning. Cloudy tonight with severe thunderstorms likely. Lows around 68. Winds out of the southwest 5 to 10 miles per hour. Overcast again tomorrow. Chance of severe storms 86. Chance of severe thunderstorms tomorrow night. Lows around 67. From the Weatherology Weather Center, I'm meteorologist Paul Frobley. Right now, it's 79 degrees.
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1: The Voice, Mr. Vern Gosden, and Set 'Em Up Joe on your Real Country Wednesday night. My name is Al Farb. Thank you so much for having us on and making us a part of your evening while we sit around and play all of your favorite real country songs right here in one place. Garth Brooks right now, and the Thunder Rolls on Real Country.

0: Stapleton and Millionaire on your Real Country Wednesday night. My name is Al Farbo. What would you change about your husband? Well, here are some of the answers that wives provided. They would change how cheap he is, change how often he naps during the day, change what a slob he has become, make him a better fix-it guy, make him like dogs, and make him stop being so predictable in the bedroom. 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

0: 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My name is Al Farbel. A diet of ultra-processed food increases your chances of suffering from depression by 25%. Examples of ultra-processed foods include instant soups, fried chicken, energy drinks, sausages, potato chips, mass-produced bread, sweetened breakfast cereals, ice cream, ham, and some alcoholic drinks like gin and whiskey. 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

0: My favorite Canadian, Anne Murray, and a little good news on your Real Country Wednesday night. My name is Al Farr with more of your favorites coming up from John Michael Montgomery, Be My Baby tonight. 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
1: From ABC News, I'm Dave Packer. A horrific discovery inside of an Ohio home where officials say 16 children were rescued from deplorable conditions. Age range from infancy to teenager. Benton County Prosecutor William Archer.
2: We are asking for temporary custody to Job and Family Services. The children are safe. They have been placed. We have some other issues we're still dealing with for their safety, but they are currently in a good situation and are being protected.
1: Four adults who were there have been arrested and pleaded not guilty to criminal charges. President Trump taking his new Air Force One on its maiden flight as he's facing questions about his personal income after making a mandatory financial disclosure.
3: The president's mandatory financial disclosure forms show that in his first year back in office, President Trump pulled in a stunning $2.2 billion in income, three times more than what he made the year before. Unlike past presidents, President Trump has not put his business into a blind trust. It's being run by his sons, Don Jr. and Eric. $1.4 billion of the money he made last year came from his family's crypto business, which boomed as his administration loosened regulations on the industry.
1: ABC's Rachel Scott. Two people in masks climbing to the very top of the Empire State Building spire Wednesday, unfurling a peace banner at 1,450 feet in the air. The man and woman getting engaged at the top and then getting arrested when they came down. Not their first time doing something like this. They're featured in a Netflix documentary called Skywalkers, A Love Story. The U.S. men's national team headed for the route of 16 in the World Cup after a shutout Wednesday night. ABC's Christian Cordero.
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4: The U.S. men's national team winning their first knockout stage match since 2002 with a win over Bosnia and Herzegovina.
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1: During a European Central Bank forum, Fed Chair Kevin Warsh said the central bank would remain independent and seek to bring down inflation.
8: If there were people in household or the business sector and the financial markets who thought that this central bank was going to be comfortable with an inflation objective above 2%, well, I guess they'd be disappointed.
1: But Warsh declined to say what steps the Fed will take to achieve that goal. Speculation is only growing over what could be happening at New York's Madison Square Garden this weekend.
9: Crews at New York Madison Square Garden are intensely unloading equipment in anticipation for the event of the summer. A law enforcement official briefed on the matter, telling the Associated Press global superstar Taylor Swift and Super Bowl champion Travis Kelce will have their wedding Friday night in that arena. The event is for about 1,000 people and is a 12-hour party beginning with a cocktail hour at 4 o'clock Friday afternoon and scheduled to last until about 4 a.m. Saturday morning.
1: ABC's Morgan Norwood. Tropical storm Douglas has formed in the Pacific Ocean, but the National Hurricane Center says it poses no threat to land. Chinese tech giant Alibaba will pay $600 million to resolve a dispute with the federal government over allegations that it sold and imported illegal pharmaceuticals, controlled substances, regulated chemicals, and pill-making equipment into the U.S. Dave Packer, ABC News.
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10: Here's your weatherology forecast. A severe thunderstorm watch continues until 1 a.m. tomorrow morning. Cloudy tonight with severe thunderstorms likely. Lows around 68, winds out of the southwest, 5 to 10 miles per hour. Overcast again tomorrow. Chance of severe storms, 86. Chance of severe thunderstorms tomorrow night, lows around 67. From the Weatherology Weather Center, I'm meteorologist Paul Frombly. Right now, 73.
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That's Chris Cagle, What Kind of Gone, right here in Real Country. How you doing? I'm Tammy Lively. You know, everybody has a favorite George Strait song. This one just happens to be my sister Stacy's favorite. Does Fort Worth ever cross your mind? It's George Strait, right here in Real Country.

That's Lainey Wilson, 4x4 by you, right here in Real Country. The head coach of the U.S. men's soccer team has invited Lainey and Luke Combs and Ella Langley to a game. He said the coaches all get together the night before a game and they listen to country music. I'm glad to hear that they're big fans. Keep it here. We've got some Thomas Rhett coming up and we'll do some Clay Walker next.

0: Sometimes it gets a little rowdy around here, but we like it that way.
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0: Willie Nelson, Georgia, on my mind right here in Real Country. You heard Thomas Rhett back there. Did you hear his big news? He's going to be getting a star on the Music City Walk of Fame. He'll be the 113th star on the Music City Walk of Fame in Nashville. His ceremony's coming up on Wednesday, July the 8th.
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baby, she's a Chippewa. She's a one of a kind. Well, I can kill a deer or a buffalo with just my arrow and my hickory bow. From 100 yards, don't you know? Wow, I do it all the time.

0: Tim McGraw with Indian Outlaw right here in Real Country. You know, summer travel season is off and running. We've got a three-day weekend. A lot of people heading to the airport later on. There are some travel experts who say there are some things you should never, ever, ever place in a TSA bin. All of these things should go right into your bag. Wallets and cash, your passport or ID, and your phone. They say the number one place to lose your phone is at the TSA check, so put it in your bag. Now, watches and jewelry, they say, should never go in either. So just travel.
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1: From ABC News, I'm Dave Packer. The heat is on. More than half the country experiencing extreme temperatures. The forecast calling for the hottest 4th of July holiday in more than 15 years. ABC's Rhiannon Allen.
2: D.C. feeling like 110, Philly 107, and Syracuse feeling like 111 degrees. New York City's heat index 102 degrees. Just north of New York City, a group of nearly 20 ROTC cadets on their way home from camp rushed to hospitals after their bus lost AC in Goshen, New York.
1: President Trump making billions since he returned to the White House, $2.2 billion last year alone. We asked him about the financial windfall, and the president insisted none of it was a conflict of interest.
3: Well, you know why I'm profiting? Because the stock market's going up. Everybody's profiting. If you have a 401k? How's your 401k done?
1: The president got his first ride on the new Air Force One, a gift from the Qatar royal family, as he flew to North Dakota Wednesday for the opening of the Teddy Roosevelt Library. The worst they've ever seen, say authorities. 16 children discovered in squalor in a Vinton County, Ohio home. Ages infancy to teen, Ohio Attorney General Andy Wilson.
4: Some of these children couldn't even speak. Yeah, so, I mean, we're talking, this is very... It was terrible. I mean, they looked like almost feral animals. It was terrible.
1: Four people are facing multiple felony charges for child endangerment. Millions watched that brazen stunt Wednesday at the top of New York's Empire State Building. Two people climbing to the very top of the mast and proposing. They're now facing a long list of charges. ABC's Aaron Katursky.
5: Police identifying that couple as Angela Nikolaou and Ivan Kuznetsov, Russian nationals who documented the whole thing. Specially trained officers with helmets and harnesses meeting the couple on their descent and taking them into custody.
1: You're listening to ABC News.
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1: Thursday is expected to be the busiest travel day for drivers.
8: It's going to be busy most of the day, but if you can leave earlier in the morning, we're talking anytime before 10 o'clock, you should be good. If you can't make it in the morning, leaving after 8 or 9 p.m. is your best bet.
1: ABC Sam Sweeney, AAA, is expecting 61 million people to hit the roads for the July 4th weekend. Philadelphia police say they've obtained arrest warrants for two 16-year-olds for the fatal shooting of a Penn State student, Billy Schmidt, who was killed after watching the NBA Finals at a bar. New details on the emergency landing of a United flight Tuesday.
9: In audio from ATC.com, you can hear the pilots of the United Express flight operated by Mesa Airlines saying a passenger tried to open the cabin door in flight.
10: Yeah, we have a belligerent passenger trying to open the cabin door. We have passengers trying to get him secured in a seat right now.
9: New court documents say the suspect had been drinking before the flight and was detoxing from methamphetamine. In fact, they say he was on his way to rehab in Houston. The man allegedly called 911 while the plane was taking off, telling the operator to stop the aircraft. And then he allegedly charged forward as passengers restrained him. He was ultimately held down until the plane landed back in Indianapolis. Alex Stone, ABC News.
1: The U.S. Forest Service says a novice climber was rescued from Mount Shasta after falling 1,500 feet down the California mountain. They say she suffered a fractured ankle. Dave Packer, ABC News.
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11: Here's your weatherology forecast. A severe thunderstorm watch continues until 1 a.m. tomorrow morning. Cloudy tonight with severe thunderstorms likely. Lows around 68, winds out of the southwest, 5 to 10 miles per hour. Overcast again tomorrow. Chance of severe storms, 86. Chance of severe thunderstorms tomorrow night, lows around 67. From the Weatherology Weather Center, I'm meteorologist Paul Frobley. Right now, it's 73 degrees.
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0: Matt Stell prayed for you right here in Real Country. How you doing? I'm Tammy Lively. We've got lots of great music for you this hour, like this one from Lori Morgan, Except for Monday, right here in Real Country.
1: You

There's Jason Aldean. How far does a goodbye go right here in real country? I'm Tammy. Stick around. Billy Currington's coming up. We're going to get to some John Anderson and Mark Chestnut, too.

0: That's John Anderson. He's just an old chunk of coal right here in real country. You know, scientists have calculated humanity's end date. Have you heard this? And they're saying this is 95% accuracy. So better listen up. People will cease to exist in 17,100 years.
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0: That's Loretta Lynn, coal miner's daughter, right here in Real Country. I'm convinced my husband is a freak because he puts butter on his toast when we have BLTs for dinner. Isn't that bizarre? I mean, everybody knows you're supposed to have Miracle Whip on a BLT. I mean, it should be the law. Okay, mayo if you must, but butter? Come on.
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1: From ABC News, I'm Dave Packer. A horrific discovery inside of an Ohio home, where officials say 16 children were rescued from deplorable conditions. Age range from infancy to teenager. Benton County Prosecutor William Archer.
2: We are asking for temporary custody to Job and Family Services. The children are safe. They have been placed. We have some other issues we're still dealing with for their safety, but they are currently in a good situation and are being protected.
1: Four adults who were there have been arrested and pleaded not guilty to criminal charges. President Trump taking his new Air Force One on its maiden flight as he's facing questions about his personal income after making a mandatory financial disclosure.
3: The president's mandatory financial disclosure forms show that in his first year back in office, President Trump pulled in a stunning $2.2 billion in income, three times more than what he made the year before. Unlike past presidents, President Trump has not put his business into a blind trust. It's being run by his sons, Don Jr. and Eric. $1.4 billion of the money he made last year came from his family's crypto business, which boomed as his administration loosened regulations on the industry.
1: ABC's Rachel Scott. Two people in masks climbing to the very top of the Empire State Building spire Wednesday, unfurling a peace banner at 1,450 feet in the air. The man and woman getting engaged at the top and then getting arrested when they came down. Not their first time doing something like this. They're featured in a Netflix documentary called Skywalkers, A Love Story. The U.S. men's national team headed for the route of 16 in the World Cup after a shutout Wednesday night. ABC's Christian Cordero.
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1: During a European Central Bank forum, Fed Chair Kevin Warsh said the central bank would remain independent and seek to bring down inflation.
8: If there were people in household or the business sector and the financial markets who thought that this central bank was going to be comfortable with an inflation objective above 2%, well, I guess they'd be disappointed.
1: But Warsh declined to say what steps the Fed will take to achieve that goal. Speculation is only growing over what could be happening at New York's Madison Square Garden this weekend.
9: Crews at New York Madison Square Garden are intensely unloading equipment in anticipation for the event of the summer. A law enforcement official briefed on the matter, telling the Associated Press global superstar Taylor Swift and Super Bowl champion Travis Kelce will have their wedding Friday night in that arena. The event is for about 1,000 people and is a 12-hour party beginning with a cocktail hour at 4 o'clock Friday afternoon and scheduled to last until about 4 a.m. Saturday morning.
1: ABC's Morgan Norwood. Tropical storm Douglas has formed in the Pacific Ocean, but the National Hurricane Center says it poses no threat to land. Chinese tech giant Alibaba will pay $600 million to resolve a dispute with the federal government over allegations that it sold and imported illegal pharmaceuticals, controlled substances, regulated chemicals, and pill-making equipment into the U.S. Dave Packer, ABC News.
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10: Here is your weatherology forecast. A severe thunderstorm watch continues until 1 a.m. tomorrow morning. Cloudy overnight with rain likely. Lows around 68. Southwesterly winds 5 to 10 miles per hour. Mainly cloudy skies Thursday. Slight chance of severe storms 87. Mainly cloudy skies Thursday night. Chance of severe thunderstorms. Lows dip down to about 67. From the Weatherology Weather Center, I'm meteorologist Paul Frobley. Right now, it's 68 degrees.
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That's Dan Seals with a big crossover tune, Bop, right here in Real Country. I feel old. I played that one when it was new. How you doing? I'm Tammy. I played this when it was new, too. Here's Brooks and Dunn. We'll burn that bridge in Real Country.

That's George Strait right here in Real Country. You know, he joined Alan Jackson on stage last Saturday night in Nashville. They performed Designated Drinker and Murder on Music Row together. One more time. It was Alan Jackson's final show. It's going to be broadcast later this summer on NBC.

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0: That's Cody Johnson with The Fall right here in Real Country. You know, there are lots of fascinating 4th of July facts that you can dazzle your friends with at cookouts this weekend. Here's one for you. Louis Pasteur administered the very first ever rabies vaccine on July the 6th back in 1885. But this might be the one that really impresses your friends. On July the 5th, the first bikini debuted. That was back in 1946.
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0: That's Conway Twitty with The Rose right here in Real Country. Did you know that the rose is the official flower of the United States? It's true. And did you know this? Here's another fun fact for you, that the United States Congress didn't make the American bald eagle the official bird until last year. It wasn't official until last year. So some fun facts when you're getting together with friends for a barbecue this holiday weekend.
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6: The U.S. Treasury quietly released its official financial report for 2025. It appears

0: by its own numbers, the U.S. government seems insolvent. 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
1: From ABC News, I'm Dave Packer. It was brazen, and police say it was reckless.
2: Two masked daredevils scaled the very tip of the Empire State Building, nearly 1,500 feet in the air. The man and woman dressed in black and wearing masks casually balanced at the top of that antenna. No tethers, no net, just a gusty wind and a dizzying drop. Police identifying that couple as Angela Nikolaou and Ivan Kuznetsov, Russian nationals who documented the whole thing. Specially trained officers with helmets and harnesses meeting the couple on their descent and taking them into custody.
1: ABC's Aaron Katursky. For half the country, extreme heat right through the holiday weekend. Triple-digit temperatures feeling like it's even hotter than that. Midwest to the East Coast. A horrific scene in Hamden, Ohio. 16 children, 18 months to 18 years old, rescued from a small home. Authorities say they were found living in deplorable conditions. Fenton County Sheriff Ryan Kane.
3: Most of our livestock was kept in better conditions than the children. It was extremely high presence, I'm sure, of bacterial and human feces. It was just a disgusting scene.
1: The children's parents and grandparents arrested. The Federal Reserve will stay independent. That from new Fed Chair Kevin Warsh to the European Central Bank Forum in Portugal.
4: We've been an independent central bank for a very long time. We're going to be an independent central bank at this moment, and you're going to see no changes on that.
1: President Trump traveled to North Dakota today to attend an opening of the Teddy Roosevelt Library. The trip, one of the first, in fact, it was the first on the new Air Force One for him, which was given to the president by Qatar. The president happy with the gift.
5: I said to Boeing, what's the best one? They said, this is the best plane ever built, and you're going to have the privilege of flying it, and I have a privilege also of flying it, but this is the first flight.
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1: The CDC reports a record number of West Nile virus cases for this time of year. A new law taking effect in California concerns sell-by dates on food.
8: Many of us throw out food when it ages beyond the sell-by date, but food companies say that date does not mean the product has gone bad or that it's unsafe to eat, but it's an indicator to stores so they know peak freshness. It can confuse consumers, and now as part of a new law here in California, sell-by labels are illegal on food packaging. Now, food manufacturers and retailers will have to use standardized wording of best if used by for peak quality and use by labels for product safety if a product cannot be consumed after that date. Alex Stone, ABC News, Los Angeles.
1: It's a cruel summer for business owners around Madison Square Garden.
9: As recently as the Knicks game, when Trump came, that day they told us customers to be allowed as long as they said they were going to the bar. And then they blockaded everything and let nobody hear. And we sat with full staff more than usual for the Knicks playoff game and hardly anybody in the bar. We're hoping the same doesn't happen again this weekend.
1: Bar owner Michael O'Brien calls the street closures and added security for what could be the Taylor Swift Travis Kelce wedding ridiculous. Actor Danny Glover revealing that he's living with Alzheimer's disease. The Lethal Weapon star telling NBC News he's been seeing a decline in his speech, movements, and memory since he was diagnosed in 2023. Dave Packer, ABC News.
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10: Here's your weatherology forecast. Severe thunderstorms likely overnight. Otherwise, cloudy skies expected. Lows dip down to about 68. Winds out of the southwest, 5 to 10 miles per hour. Chance of severe thunderstorms Thursday. Highs level off around 87. Cloudy skies with a few peaks of sun. Chance of severe thunderstorms Thursday night. Lows dip down to about 67. Mainly cloudy skies. From the Weatherology Weather Center, I'm meteorologist Paul Trombley. Right now, 70.
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Nothing but the tail lights. That's Clint Black right here in Real Country. That's what you'll be seeing from all of your coworkers as they take off for a long 3-day weekend. How you doing? I'm Tammy. Here's a classic from Alabama as we keep things rolling. When We Make Love right here in Real Country. There's a

Chris Stapleton, who is going to be co-headlining a big 4th of July concert with the Smashing Pumpkins. Ought to be a great show. It's America's Block Party out in L.A. I do believe it's going to be broadcast on television as well, so you might want to look for that. Keep it here. We've got music from Joe Diffie coming up.

0: Ain't No Love in Oklahoma. That's Luke Combs right here in Real Country. Mother Nature doesn't seem to have a lot of love for anybody in the U.S. right now. Man, it's hot all over the country. You might want to stay indoors where it's air conditioned and check out The Devil Wears Prada 2. It is coming to streaming. Actually, it's here now. The highly anticipated sequel to The Devil Wears Prada is now available on Prime Video.
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Yeah, Red Rider, this is the Cottonmouth in the Psycho Billy Cadillac. Come on. Haul. This is the Cottonmouth, and negatory on the cost of this machine there, Red Rider. You might say I went right up to the picked it up this that way.

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1: There's Alan Jackson Drive for Daddy Gene right here in Real Country. Of course, he did that one and so many other great hits last Saturday night at his final concert in Nashville. I am really looking forward to that rebroadcast. That'll be coming later this year on NBC. I'll be sure and let you know when I see a date.
2: The U.S. Treasury quietly released its official financial report for 2025. It appears by its own numbers, the U.S. government seems insolvent. It's reported that the Treasury shows about $6 trillion in assets and over $47 trillion in liabilities. Add it all up, and it looks like the U.S. owes more than $130 trillion it doesn't have. 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
1: From ABC News, I'm Dave Packer. A horrific discovery inside of an Ohio home, where officials say 16 children were rescued from deplorable conditions. Age range from infancy to teenager. Benton County Prosecutor William Archer.
2: We are asking for temporary custody to Job and Family Services. The children are safe. They have been placed. We have some other issues we're still dealing with for their safety, but they are currently in a good situation and are being protected.
1: Four adults who were there have been arrested and pleaded not guilty to criminal charges. President Trump taking his new Air Force One on its maiden flight as he's facing questions about his personal income after making a mandatory financial disclosure.
3: The president's mandatory financial disclosure forms show that in his first year back in office, President Trump pulled in a stunning $2.2 billion in income, three times more than what he made the year before. Unlike past presidents, President Trump has not put his business into a blind trust. It's being run by his sons, Don Jr. and Eric. $1.4 billion of the money he made last year came from his family's crypto business, which boomed as his administration loosened regulations on the industry.
1: ABC's Rachel Scott. Two people in masks climbing to the very top of the Empire State Building spire Wednesday, unfurling a peace banner at 1,450 feet in the air. The man and woman getting engaged at the top and then getting arrested when they came down. Not their first time doing something like this. They're featured in a Netflix documentary called Skywalkers, A Love Story. The U.S. men's national team headed for the route of 16 in the World Cup after a shutout Wednesday night. ABC's Christian Cordero.
4: A 24-year drought is broken in Northern California.
5: There's the final whistle. Seattle, we're coming back.
4: The U.S. men's national team winning their first knockout stage match since 2002 with a win over Bosnia and Herzegovina.
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1: During a European Central Bank forum, Fed Chair Kevin Warsh said the central bank would remain independent and seek to bring down inflation.
8: If there were people in household or the business sector and the financial markets who thought that this central bank was going to be comfortable with an inflation objective above 2%, well, I guess they'd be disappointed.
1: But Warsh declined to say what steps the Fed will take to achieve that goal. Speculation is only growing over what could be happening at New York's Madison Square Garden this weekend.
9: Crews at New York Madison Square Garden are intensely unloading equipment in anticipation for the event of the summer. A law enforcement official briefed on the matter, telling the Associated Press global superstar Taylor Swift and Super Bowl champion Travis Kelce will have their wedding Friday night in that arena. The event is for about 1,000 people and is a 12-hour party beginning with a cocktail hour at 4 o'clock Friday afternoon and scheduled to last until about 4 a.m. Saturday morning.
1: ABC's Morgan Norwood. Tropical storm Douglas has formed in the Pacific Ocean, but the National Hurricane Center says it poses no threat to land. Chinese tech giant Alibaba will pay $600 million to resolve a dispute with the federal government over allegations that it sold and imported illegal pharmaceuticals, controlled substances, regulated chemicals, and pill-making equipment into the U.S. Dave Packer, ABC News.
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10: Here's your weatherology forecast. A flood advisory continues until 8 a.m. today. Overcast overnight with storms likely. Lows around 68. Winds out of the southwest, 5 to 10 miles per hour. Chance of severe thunderstorms Thursday, high of 87. Mainly cloudy skies expected Thursday night. Chance of severe storms, lows level off around 67. From the Weatherology Weather Center, I'm meteorologist Paul Frombly. Currently 70.
11: Okay, this is the one. Yeah, nice and easy.
12: Wow, you almost hit it that time.
11: It's that bird. He's in my head. Okay, now stay focused.
12: You know what never misses? The North End Puppy Grill in Cochran.
11: Oh, yeah?
12: Big juicy cheeseburgers and those hand-cut, hand-dipped cheese spreads right down the middle all day. See? Just like Mr. Loon's drive.
11: Oofta, this golf stuff is for the birds. Let's finish this up and head on over to the North End before I hit one of those birdies.
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0: That's Co Wetzel. He's taking the high road right here in real country where I'm feeling lucky. I think we're going to do some Mary Chapin Carpenter for you next.
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I'm gonna let you go and walk away like every day I said I would. And tomorrow I'm gonna listen.

0: There's George Jones, a little white lightning right here in Real Country. I'm Tammy. Do you have one of those fancy bug zappers? Because mosquitoes, aren't they the bane of your existence? Studies show that those yards that have those big, fancy anti-bug products have the exact same number of bugs as those without. They say really the best thing you could do is just set out some almost empty beer bottles because the brew attracts mosquitoes to it and away from you.
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12: Oofta, this golf stuff is for the birds. 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

0: Chasing that neon rainbow, Alan Jackson, right here in Real Country. 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More than half of drivers say that when they're trying to find a parking space, they become so focused that they're not seeing other drivers or pedestrians, and they often get into accidents. So be careful out there. We want everyone to celebrate the 4th of July safely.
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1: From ABC News, I'm Sherry Preston. The night not bringing much relief from the heat that's blanketing much of the eastern half of the country. Overnight lows in some spots barely getting below 80, and things ramp right back up again today. ABC News senior meteorologist Lee Goldberg.
2: As that heat dome breaks down in the northern plains over to the Midwest, see some storms from places like the Dakotas and Minneapolis, even into Chicago later tonight. This could be moving through Iowa as well. Fewer storms in the northeast with the heat dome peaking, but for today, the warnings go from the Midwest to the East Coast, and widespread areas in the east where it feels like 100 to 110, even 115.
1: In the midst of the heat in New York City, one couple finding a breezing and very, very illegal spot to hang out. They were arrested after climbing all the way to the absolute highest point of the Empire State Building. ABC's Hannah Batah.
3: The daredevils, now identified as Angela Nicolau and Ivan Kunetsov. Without any type of safety equipment, they climbed the top of the spire and unfurled a banner that read, "When the power of love beats the love of power, the world knows peace." Then they descended to a lower platform where Kunetsov dropped to his knee and proposed.
1: Along with the proposal, they're also facing a slew of charges, including reckless endangerment. Four people in Ohio now arrested after 16 kids were found living in deplorable conditions.
4: The children's mother, father, grandmother, and grandfather placed under arrest, arraigned on 16 charges of child endangerment, all pleading not guilty. Authorities say the kids, who range in age from 18 months to 18 years, are safe. Seven of the children were treated overnight at the hospital. Two were life-flighted in serious condition.
1: That's ABC's Matt Rivers. Iran has just threatened that oil tankers sailing through the Strait of Hormuz need to use approved routes or risk a, quote, forceful response. At the World Cup, the U.S. men's national team advancing to the round of 16 with last night's win. You're listening to ABC News.
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1: A schism in the Catholic Church after a traditional society went against Pope Leo and consecrated several bishops on its own. The Pope today declared a schism and excommunicated the new bishops of the Society of St. Pius X. There is a big deal at one of the biggest supermarket chains in the country, but it's not something you can buy. Kroger looking to buy another chain, Giant Eagle, that would add about 200 supermarkets to Kroger's portfolio, says it needs to deal to compete with Amazon. It's the wedding of the year that we don't know anything about, but all the buzz is pointing to a big marriage at Madison Square Garden.
7: A law enforcement official briefed on the matter, telling the Associated Press global superstar Taylor Swift and Super Bowl champion Travis Kelce will have their wedding Friday night in New York's iconic Madison Square Garden. Since the announcement of their engagement last summer, fans have not calmed down. Boxes labeled garden party spotted near the loading dock. The sources telling ABC News everyone from guests to vendors to security guards will not be allowed to take out their phones.
1: ABC's Morgan Norwood worries about West Nile virus. Experts say it is spreading faster this year than it has in more than two decades. And tennis fans hoping that Serena Williams can heal up soon. She suffered a knee injury during her opening round loss at Wimbledon earlier this week, putting a damper on her comeback. She is supposed to play a doubles match, teaming up with her sister Venus today. I'm Sherry Creston, ABC News.
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9: Here's your weatherology forecast. A flood advisory continues. Thunderstorms likely overnight, otherwise cloudy skies. Lows dip down to about 68. Winds out of the southwest, 5 to 10 miles per hour. Mainly cloudy skies expected Thursday. Chance of severe storms. Daytime highs approaching 87. Mainly cloudy skies Thursday night. Chance of severe thunderstorms. Lows dip down to about 67. From the Weatherology Weather Center, I'm meteorologist Paul Frombley. Currently 68.
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John Party right here in Real Country. This guy teasing a big announcement. I'll tell you all about it coming up here in a few in Real Country.

0: There's Hardy right here in Real Country. I'm Tammy Lively. I told you I would tell you about this Garth Brooks announcement. I don't know what it is yet, but he's got a mysterious countdown clock on his website. Here's what it says. Quote, the future is about to become history. Unquote.
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0: True Love Ways, the classic Buddy Holly tune from Mickey Gilley there in Real Country. How you doing? I'm Tammy Lively. The other day, I saw a list of the top TV shows that define the American experience, and there were some great shows on the list. I Love Lucy right there at the top. Saturday Night Live, there's another big one. Friends. But this one I had some problems with. Keeping Up with the Kardashians, really defining the American experience? Boy, I think that's a big fail, right?
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14: Okay, this is the one. 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
14: Oofta, this golf stuff is for the birds. 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
1: Kenny Rogers, Ruby, Don't Take Your Love to Town, right here in Real Country. Hey, I'm going to leave you guys with this today. If you're happy and you know it, you won't die. At least not until a few years later than the unhappy people. There's a long-term study that's been done, and it shows people who express a lot of positive feelings live as much as 10 years longer than those who show fewer happy memories. So get out there and make some happy memories, okay? Have a great weekend. I'll see you tomorrow morning. Remember, I want you to be kind to one another because you never know what other folks are going through.
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1: From ABC News, I'm Sherry Preston. What does it feel like in much of the country these days?
2: Ridiculous. When I got in the car, it felt like I almost burned myself. Like, it was bad.
1: Asa Watson in Washington, D.C., that city preparing to host big crowds ahead of America's 250th birthday this weekend amid one of the worst heat waves in years. Cooling centers have been set up, and people are being encouraged to take it easy in the triple-digit temperatures all up and down the East Coast. Mark Savener delivers dry ice in Cambridge, Massachusetts, and may be the only one of us welcoming it.
3: As soon as I watched the weather, I was so excited. I love the heat. The heat has made this business an Iceman's dream. It's 4th of July. We got a heat wave coming. What could an Iceman ask for?
1: Ukraine's capital once more shaken by huge blasts overnight. That's the sound of people cleaning up in the aftermath. At least 17 civilians were killed and nearly 100 injured as Russia launched a new wave of missile and drone attacks on Kyiv. A week after back-to-back earthquakes in Venezuela, survivors are still being pulled from the rubble. A 12-year-old rescued after 5 days, his cousin calling it a miracle.
4: There's all this bittersweet feeling of happiness because he's alive, but also knowing there's people still there calling out for help.
1: The U.S. men's national soccer team is headed for the round of 16 after winning their first knockout stage match since 2002.
5: The Americans entering the match heavily favored over Bosnia, but not scoring until the 45th minute. Florian Balogun finally putting the U.S. on the board. But in the second half, a controversial moment. Balogun is called for a foul after bringing down a Bosnian player. The referee reviewing the moment by video replay, then issuing him a red card, ejecting him from the game.
1: ABC's Sophie Flay, that red card means Balogun will have to sit out the next match against Belgium as well. You're listening to ABC News.
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1: Criminal charges filed against the man driving a Tesla that slammed into a house nearly 2 weeks ago in Texas.
8: The force of the crash was horrific and captured by a doorbell camera. 76-year-old Martha Avila was killed when a Tesla Model 3 came through the wall. Michael Butler said his car was in autopilot at the time, but Tesla has refuted that claim based on data from the car. Now the 44-year-old Butler has been charged with manslaughter and ordered to undergo a mental health evaluation. Jim Ryan, ABC News in Dallas-Fort Worth.
1: Iran's Joint Military Command warning oil tankers moving through the Strait of Hormuz to use its approved routes or face what it says will be a forceful response. A Russian couple now facing criminal charges after their marriage proposal in New York involved scaling the Empire State Building, prompting a huge law enforcement response and raising a lot of questions in the city.
5: Important questions are being raised. How did they pull off this stunning security breach at a time when law enforcement in New York is on heightened alert for the July 4th holiday? The couple somehow gained access to a door leading up to the spire, which is typically locked. This tourist says she saw them.
9: Along came these two people, and they opened the mesh door and just went upside. So I assumed that they worked there.
1: That's ABC's Hannah Batah. The Vatican officially excommunicating a group of breakaway ultra-conservative Catholics who ordained four of their own bishops this week. I'm Sherry Preston, ABC News.
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12: Here is your weatherology forecast. A flood advisory continues until 8 a.m. today. Chance of severe thunderstorms today. Otherwise, cloudy skies with a few peaks of sun. Highs level off around 87, winds out of the southwest, around 5 miles per hour. Mainly cloudy skies expected again tonight. Chance of severe thunderstorms, lows level off around 67. From the Weatherology Weather Center, I'm meteorologist Paul Trombley. Right now, it's 68 degrees.
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Well, there's some Luke Ryan. I love you. I miss you. And I definitely mean it. I'm Tom Lang. Welcome to a very early Thursday morning. Off we go with more music. What a combination this turned out to be. Willie Nelson and Ray Charles. It's all about those seven Spanish angels.

Well, there's some Darius Rucker at Don't You Dare Think I Don't Think About It. Tom Lang with more music on the way for you. Some of you said you'd like to hear over that breakfast this morning and a first cup of coffee, maybe. I have some Tammy Wynette on the way. 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

0: I'm like sitting around at 3 a.m. sleepless in a hotel room. I've had that happen before. There's some Luke Combs. I'm Tom Lang, getting you through the music on this Thursday morning, getting closer and closer to the 4th of July weekend. Are you ready for that? Well, I'll tell you what. Billy Currington tells us about his very favorite 4th of July.
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0: Well, I told you so. There's some Randy Travis. More music on the way for you. Well, the big wedding is supposed to be happening pretty soon. I'm talking about, of course, Taylor Swift and Travis Kelce's wedding, supposedly at Madison Square Garden. But a couple of people are going to be some of the entertainers lined up. You ready for this? Stevie Nicks, along with Kelce Ballerini, Kenny Chesney, and Tim McGraw.
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There's some Chris Young. I keep hearing those voices, but I don't think I'm going to answer them. Let's do a little water skiing. Sounds like a pretty good idea for midsummer. Down on the Chattahoochee we go with Alan Jackson.

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1: From ABC News, I'm Sherry Preston. Extreme temperatures are settling in for 180 million of us under warnings or advisories today because of the heat. There's an ABC senior meteorologist, Lee Goldberg, has some details.
2: Extreme heat warnings from the Midwest into parts of the Northeast will drop those heat warnings as we go through Friday in parts of the Midwest. But for today, feels like 100 to 115 across much of the East. A high level four extreme heat risk as we go into Friday in the Mid-Atlantic back to the Ohio Valley. This is when the heat peaks into Thursday and Friday.
1: Forecasters say parts of the eastern half of the country are experiencing temperatures on par with the Amazon rainforest this week. A snapshot of the nation's employment picture coming out this morning. The Labor Department getting a head start on the 4th of July weekend by releasing last month's jobs numbers. Here's ABC's Dave Packer.
3: May saw an unexpectedly strong gain of 172,000 jobs. But this morning's number could show a deceleration, with the forecast that U.S. employers added roughly 100,000 to 115,000 non-farm payroll jobs in June. These are numbers analysts say would show a labor market roughly in balance between workers and employers. Employers seem reluctant to hire or fire people right now, and that trend might clear the way for the Fed to possibly increase interest rates later this year. Dave Packer, ABC News.
1: A major attack in Ukraine's capital overnight. Moscow launching missiles and drones toward Kyiv. At least 17 people were killed in the blasts, more than 100 hurt. A rare excommunication by the Vatican. A breakaway traditionalist ultra-conservative sect of Catholics defying Pope Leo by consecrating four bishops without consent on Wednesday. The Pope responding by declaring a schism or intentional rupture in the church and excommunicating them. And at the World Cup, a win for the men's national team as they advance to the round of 16 for the first time in 24 years. You're listening to ABC News.
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0: Here's your weatherology forecast. A flood advisory continues until 8 a.m. today. Chance of severe thunderstorms
1: today.
0: Otherwise, cloudy skies with a few peaks of sun. Highs level off around 87. Winds out of the southwest around 5 miles per hour. Mainly cloudy skies expected again tonight. Chance of severe thunderstorms. Lows level off around 67. From the Weatherology Weather Center, I'm meteorologist Paul Tremblay. Right now, it's 68 degrees.
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One of her very first big hits, one of her very favorites. There's Dolly Parton with that coat of many colors. Hi, Mary Lou. How are you on this Thursday morning? Here are the Statler Brothers.

0: 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We'll look at weather, markets, and farm news. Linda Breike, good morning.
1: Good morning.
0: What's going on?
1: Coming up today, the Trump administration announced yesterday they will not renew the U.S.-Mexico-Canada trade agreement. 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We'll hear from Brian Keel, Executive Director of Farmers for Free Trade.
0: And markets on the plus side this morning. So, there is rain showing up right now in southeast Minnesota. Let's have our meteorologist, Corey Hargett, step in for just a moment. In the Preston, Winona area, chances of some flooding, right, Corey?
2: Yeah, good morning, Lynn. I am seeing a flash flood warning in place for far southeastern Minnesota, so we'll be talking Mauer, Fillmore, and Houston counties. So those three counties are in the far southeastern corner, and that would also affect Interstate 90 in Mauer County as well here. And it looks like that warning is going to remain in place. Let's see if I can pull that up here really quickly. That flash flood warning does go until 7:30 this morning. And this was issued after reports of 2 to 3 inches of rain had already fallen, with another 1 to 2 being expected. And again, that is a flash flood warning that does include Interstate 90 in Mauer County going until 7:30. But as far as additional rainfall, they are seeing plenty of it still. Basically from Austin going through Spring Valley, the Preston area, over to Rushford and Houston and Caledonia in there, or Houston County and Caledonia in there as well. So, and kind of what I've been seeing with all these thunderstorms that got started even last evening was they're doing what we call training. And they just kind of move over an area, they reform, move over the same areas. And so okay. The ground already saturated from yesterday morning as well. So it's not taking much to get into these flooding situations.
0: All right. So be aware if you're in that area.
2: Absolutely. And more rain potential as we go throughout the next couple of days as well.
0: Sounds good. Meteorologist Corey Hargett, we appreciate that.
2: You bet.
0: We'll be back after this.
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0: 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August 1613 up 5. And let's see, December 1753 down 10.
1: Cash cheese, barrels and blocks, no change. Barrels 147.5, blocks 143. Iowa, Minnesota barrels and gilts 97.06, down 67.
0: On the Board of Trade at the close yesterday, July corn was up 8.5, December up 6.25, July soybeans up 9.5, November up 5.5, and July wheat up 11.5. In the overnight trade, July corn 422.75, up 1.75, December 444.5, up 2.25, August soybeans 11.38.5, up 5.25, November 11.54.5, up 5.25. And July wheat, 594.75, up 2.75. Mercantile Exchange at the close, the October live cattle up 7, and October lean hogs down 50.
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0: 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Well, corn, soybean, and wheat futures were higher yesterday. Sue Martin Ag and Investment Services, Clarion, Iowa, said the markets had been oversold ahead of Tuesday's USDA reports.
5: Well, I think it's the follow-through of buying short covering that we've seen off of the government reports that came out. Markets had gotten, especially in corn and beans, had gotten extremely oversold. Wheat, too. Wheat's a little on the seasonal side, but the wheat market held big surprises, or some, you know, very good surprises, you know, with the acres down for hard, well, for winter wheat in general, acres down.
0: Martin gives her thoughts on the corn stocks number in the latest USDA report.
5: But the corn, I think there the surprise, you know, acres was up 5,000 acres, no big deal. So pretty much in line where they were estimating back in at the end of March on the prospective plantings. But the carryout on the stocks, the quarterly stocks, came in and basically implies a 2 billion bushel carryout for 25-26. Well, that's kind of tilting a little on the tighter side. And actually, the stocks came in less than the lowest guess. And so that took the trade by surprise. So there's a couple of explanations. One, that the yield might have been overstated by 2 bushels to the acre or more. And the other one is, and of course, there's those in the industry that don't believe that the feed usage has been what it's been stated as, even before this report. But with this report, it's thought that feed usage and residual will probably be pushed higher by 50 to 100 million bushels in this supply-demand report here in July.
0: And Martin has clients in the Eastern Corn Belt with shallow-rooted crops due to very wet conditions.
5: Well, I've got clients in Indiana, some almost to the Ohio border, and they're telling me that their crops are very shallow-rooted because of all the rain they've had. And they're also telling me that even the beans are so shallow rooted that they haven't grown much, and they need this warm, dry weather. It's actually better for them. But the corn, too, very shallow rooted. In Illinois, hearing lots of reports about tar spot, and not at the top, but at the bottom. And that's a concern, because then you can spray with a drone or whatever, but you got to be able to get that chemical down to where the tar spot's beginning. And so that's a concern.
0: And Martin adds, it's not uncommon for corn and soybeans to rally before the 4th of July holiday and then slip back after the 4th with good growing conditions.
5: And, you know, when you go into a 4th of July, it's not uncommon to rally soybeans and corn into that 4th of July because they always think of 4th of July as being a hot holiday, you know, seasonally. And then you get past the holiday, and the market tends to put a peak in a lot of times around the 7th or something, and then you slip back if you're catching moisture and don't have high heat.
0: Sue Martin, Ag and Investment Services.
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1: The Trump administration announced they will not renew the U.S.-Mexico-Canada trade agreement, instead opting to conduct annual reviews of the treaty. Brian Keel, executive director of Farmers for Free Trade, was not overly concerned with this announcement.
8: You know, it doesn't mean a whole lot. The Trump administration put out a press release that made it sound really significant, but it's not really that significant. Basically, the U.S.-Mexico-Canada agreement, which is a third of all U.S. food and ag trade, it's about $60 billion worth of exports, so super important for U.S. food and agriculture. That agreement provides that the countries are supposed to review the agreement by July 1st, 2026, which is today. If they fail to agree to extend it for 16 years, then it continues on a year-by-year basis for 10 years. So basically what the Trump administration has done is said they're not agreeing today to extend it for 16 years. They'll continue talking with Canada and Mexico. They could agree at any time to extend it for 16 years. So that decision is just postponed. It could happen next month or 3 months from now or a year from now. It doesn't much matter. And as long as no country actually pulls out, actually withdraws from USMCA, which is not what's happening today, then the agreement continues in full force and effect for the next decade. And if that sounds a little confusing, it is a little confusing. It's just the way they wrote the U.S.-Mexico-Canada agreement back in 2019. But the bottom line for listeners is there's no change in tariffs. There's no change in trade. The countries continue talking. And this president or the next president could elect to extend the agreement for 16 more years. So we're just kind of in a holding pattern. Now, having said all of that, we'd rather they reach an agreement and extend it for 16 years so we've got the stability and the certainty. But short of that, it's not that big of a deal.
1: Keel says the U.S. will continue to work with Mexico and Canada on issues, including dairy with Canada. The Trump administration has had discussions with Mexico. Keel says there is a meeting with Canada scheduled as well soon.
8: Yes, and that's how U.S.-Mexico-Canada agreement was also negotiated in 2018. It started with talks with Mexico, and then Canada kind of joined at the last minute in terms of finalizing the deal. Trump has been talking with Sheinbaum, the president of Mexico. They've had a whole series of negotiating rounds. But now there are scheduled meetings with Carney from Canada. So I think the Canadian negotiations will pick up and we'll see some activity on that front.
1: Brian Keel, Executive Director of Farmers for Free Trade.
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0: Well, Farm Bureau welcomed the EPA finalizing the registrations of new pesticide and herbicide products that provide farmers with additional tools to protect their crops. Minnesota Farm Bureau President Dan Glessing says the products go through significant testing.
12: Welcome that news. Obviously, a diversity within your chemistry portfolio is a good thing, and obviously these products go through a significant testing. That's part of the FIFRA that those products go through to make sure that they're safe and effective products. And so anytime we can add another tool to our toolbox, we're welcoming that.
0: Broadleaf weed control were products that were listed.
12: And that's the thing. Obviously, when we're looking at these resistance weeds, we do need that new chemistry and diversity within that portfolio that we can spray out there to really control the weeds that are, quite honestly, going to get out of hand if we don't have these new products coming along.
0: Dan Glessing, Minnesota Farm Bureau.
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1: Dairyland seed agronomist Brian Weller says rainfall contributes to green snap or brittle snap in cornfields hit by high winds.
15: We did have some plants, some corn plants that are leaning because of it. And then we also have some corn plants that, I'll use the phrase, brittle snapped. Another phrase that's bannered about throughout the industry is called green snap, but means the same thing. So basically what happens when we have rainfall and the plants are full of water, and the plant cells are full of water, they're more apt to potentially, if they had a high wind or a strong wind, you know, maybe shear a little bit. Now, that's probably a little bit more of a factor, but the other large factor in this is that we're roughly between V10 to about V14, so we're pre-tassel. And when plants, corn plants, regardless of genetic families, when we're at that that stage, they're more prone to brittle snap, or basically the shearing of cells at that node, so that's where the plants will break over.
1: Dairyland seed agronomist Brian Weller.
0: And we have Weather with Dan coming up. We'll talk about what's ahead after this.
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0: 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Let's bring in our ag weather specialist, Dan Lemke. And Dan, what do you see coming?
17: Well, we see a lot of rain in the forecast. In fact, parts of southeast and south central Minnesota still seeing some very heavy rains this morning. We've seen some pretty impressive rainfall totals this morning, and that doesn't continue to stream up into parts of south central and southeast Minnesota yet this morning, following a pretty rainy night across that part of the state. Almost 5 inches at Lanesboro, Caledonia, and Spring Valley, over 3.5 inches reported at Stuartville, just south of Rochester. We'll expect to see more reports throughout the morning, and there are flash flood warnings out for parts of Fillmore, Houston, and Mower counties because of the heavy rains. Most of western and central Minnesota have remained pretty dry overnight, but we do remain in a setup where high pressure off to the south and east is keeping the flow of Gulf moisture running right through the Midwest. So we have a pretty continuous flow of warm, humid air, and that's providing one of the key ingredients that we need, obviously, for storms and for heavy rains. We're going to stay in that setup for a few more days, which means we'll have the potential for more strong storms today, tomorrow, and Saturday. We'll continue to deal with warm conditions, but not the extreme heat that we saw earlier this week. However, there will be enough heat and humidity that those strong storms do remain a possibility. Now, rain and storm chances are more widespread this afternoon and evening, covering everything just about from I-94 south, nearly the same setup for tomorrow. Some storms are possible for the July 4th holiday as well. By Sunday and into next week, though, it does look like some of the soupiness moves off. We'll remain hot, but with slightly lower humidity and the lower threat of storms and heavy rains. But until then, we will deal with warm and sticky conditions. Highs in the mid to upper 80s. Rains continue this morning in southeast Minnesota. Then more storms are likely to redevelop this afternoon and evening, this time over a wider area of the state. We'll have quite a bit of sunshine across the state, but clouds will dominate over the southeast corner. Partly cloudy overnight tonight. Storms likely again. Lows in the mid to upper 60s. We'll be warm with scattered storms possible on Friday, looking at highs again in the middle 80s. Storms likely overnight into Saturday, partly cloudy, hot for the July 4th holiday with more scattered storms possible. By Sunday, it does look like things will quiet down on that storm front, lasting into the first part of next week. Things do stay warm, but those storm chances are much lower as we move into the middle of next week. That is a look at our weather here on the Linder Farm Network.
0: So, Dan, if you look around the state, areas that are saturated, are there areas that are still dry, or is the rain been pretty widespread?
17: Well, we've seen pretty widespread rain here over the last several days. I was certainly looking at saturated conditions in the southeast as we had some pretty heavy rains, and they continue to train through the same region there. It's been spotty. Parts of western and west central Minnesota haven't gotten in on these storms, but we have gotten moisture scattered throughout the week here that's covered a lot of the state. So hopefully most areas are in better condition than they were a couple weeks ago in terms of moisture. But we still got a couple more stormy days ahead, so we'll see what those bring. And
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0: Luke Bryan's out there drinking a beer. I'm sure you'll probably be doing that over the 4th of July. Make sure you do it responsibly. But are you going to be eating any hot dogs this 4th of July weekend? There's a right way and a wrong way to eat that hot dog. Always dress the dog and not the bun, okay? The experts recommend the following order for the condiment application. First comes the mustard, then the chunky like onions and such, cheese if you desire, then any other spices on top of that. 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
1: From ABC News, I'm Sherry Preston. More than 180 million Americans remain under alert today as stifling triple-digit heat continues to blanket much of the eastern half of the country. Here's ABC's Rhiannon Alley.
2: That scorching heat dome smothering 30 states is expected to hit its peak today, straining the nation's power grid.
3: I'm just not going to leave my apartment.
4: It's getting hotter and hotter.
2: Several major cities declaring emergencies as temperatures soar into the 100s.
1: There are widespread warnings out for people to stay cool and to keep hydrated. The temperature's not expected to cool off until much later into the weekend. New York City police officers began working 12-hour shifts yesterday, continuing that until after the 4th of July celebrations. And speaking of the 4th, a whole lot of people are hitting the roads today.
5: AAA saying more than 60 million people will be driving somewhere over this holiday, with today being the busiest day for rental car pickups, according to Hertz. Best time to drive, according to transportation firm INRIX, before 12 p.m. or after 6 p.m. if you're worried about traffic.
1: ABC's Matt Rivers. Today is also the busiest day of the holiday for airline travel, with more than 52,000 flights in the air. Third time no launch. The latest attempt at grabbing a space telescope and moving it to a different orbit has been scrubbed.
6: The robot that's meant to hoist the Swift satellite into higher orbit is not loaded into a rocket and launched vertically. It's loaded onto a rocket and dropped from the belly of a modified jetliner, and then it shoots off into space. The plane carrying the robot did lift off this morning from the Marshall Islands, but a mechanical problem with a component in the launch system prompted NASA to call off the mission again. Jim Ryan, ABC News.
1: Now, that satellite in danger of disintegrating in the Earth's atmosphere if it's not moved. The couple who thought it would be fun to get engaged to top the Empire State Building's tallest point yesterday, it's off limits, by the way, will be in court today. Authorities are reviewing surveillance video to see how they got up there and what charges they might be facing. You're listening to ABC News.
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1: On Wednesday, President Trump toured the new Teddy Roosevelt Presidential Library in North Dakota and got a chance to speak to an AI-generated of Roosevelt. He'll be answering questions on his life for visitors, for example.
9: Do you consider the Panama Canal your greatest achievement?
10: I measure my greatest work by the lives improved. I felt I'd left a mark that would last.
1: And Trump says the project for the library and the exhibits began when he signed an order in his first term setting aside the land. It was a big win, but there was also a big red card during last night's World Cup Team USA victory. Here's ABC's Sophie Flay.
11: The Americans entering the match heavily favored over Bosnia, but not scoring until the 45th minute. Florian Balogun finally putting the U.S. on the board. But in the second half, a controversial moment. Balogun is called for a foul after bringing down a Bosnian player. The referee reviewing the moment by video replay, then issuing him a red card, ejecting him from the game. Experts say in issuing the red card, the refs failed to follow protocol, using slow motion to review the play, which can make an accidental contact look more serious. According to protocol, slow motion is only supposed to be used to pinpoint contact, not judge its severity.
1: That's ABC's Sophie Flay. The red card means Balogun will have to sit out the next match as well. Four people in Ohio under arrest after 16 kids were found in a 1,300-square-foot home. This is ABC News.
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13: Here's your weatherology forecast. A flood advisory continues until 8 a.m. today. Chance of severe thunderstorms today. Otherwise, cloudy skies with a few peaks of sun. Highs level off around 87. Winds out of the southwest around 5 miles per hour. Mainly cloudy skies expected again tonight. Chance of severe thunderstorms. Lows level off around 67. From the Weatherology Weather Center, I'm meteorologist Paul Tremblay. Right now, it's 68 degrees.
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Well, don't tell anybody, but at one time we were us. I'm talking about Keith Urban, Miranda Lambert with Tom Lang, and more music on the way for you. And I'll tell you what, I am not going to miss this 4th of July weekend for the world. Here's Ronnie Millsap.

0: Justin Moore, it's all about his dirt. Don't touch it. 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More music coming up for you. I'm Tom Lang, and here's something for you to do. It's called Flag Football. 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

0: Guess who's going to do it? You bet. It's the South and Charlie Daniels Band. I'm Tom Lang. Early on your Thursday morning, you're kind of sitting there with one eye propped open over a cup of coffee. Why are we so in love with coffee? It's the caffeine. The researchers have found out that caffeine makes us feel a whole bunch better. Well, I'll agree with that. And caffeine tends to improve attention and enhance your mood. So keep that in mind. Not only are we awake, but we also tend to like the way we feel with the caffeine.
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6: A struggling man named Charlie needed a job. 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Thanks to its founder, Diebold locked up a fortune. With the Success Journal, I'm Chris Whitting.
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0: Did you listen carefully to the end of that song? The guy who stepped in with Barbara Mandrell, his name is George Jones, you bet. And they were both country when country definitely wasn't cool.
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0: Zach Robbatt and Jimmy Buffett having a good time going knee-deep early on this Thursday morning with Tom Lang as you and I get to rodeo. Here's Garth.
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1: From ABC News, I'm Sherry Preston. The latest numbers out on unemployment show anemic hiring in the month of June. U.S. employers brought on far fewer workers than they had throughout the spring, says ABC's Jim Ryan.
2: After a month that saw non-farm payroll employment increase by 172,000, the figure from June fell to 57,000 new positions, many of them in professional services and health care. Still, the unemployment rate, according to the Bureau of Labor Statistics, fell slightly to 4.2% last month.
1: Likely one of the reasons in the drop in the unemployment rate was that more people gave up looking for jobs, analysts say. Troubling story outside Columbus, Ohio, where 16 children and four adults were found in a small home, not much bigger than a two-bedroom apartment, all of them living in deplorable conditions.
3: After investigators went in on a search warrant, they found the kids, ranging from 18 months to 18 years old, squatting and covered in bugs.
4: Animals, livestock are kept in better condition.
3: Also inside, the children's parents and set of grandparents. They were immediately placed under arrest and arraigned Wednesday. All four charged with 16 counts of child endangerment, pleading not guilty.
1: ABC's Morgan Norwood. The extreme heat blanketing the entire eastern half of the country isn't stopping people from traveling over the 4th of July weekend.
5: And more than 72 million Americans will be traveling at some point over this holiday period. And if you are flying, today will be the busiest day for that. The FAA saying that they'll be handling more than 52,000 flights today. That is thousands more than it handles on a typical day. United saying that they will be flying themselves 6 million passengers alone across this holiday weekend.
1: ABC's Matt Rivers at Newark International Airport. After two consecutive postponements due to weather, another scrub of the mission to rescue a space telescope on the verge of disintegrating as it reenters the atmosphere. A robot was supposed to move the telescope to another orbit, but there were mechanical problems. This is ABC News.
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1: A big World Cup win for the U.S. men's team.
8: There's the final whistle. Seattle, we're coming back.
9: The U.S. men's national team winning their first knockout stage match since 2002 with a win over Bosnia and Herzegovina. A packed San Francisco Bay Area stadium provided the home field advantage for the Stars and Stripes, with fans watching and traveling from afar to witness U.S. soccer history.
1: ABC's Christian Cordero, a red card handed out to star Florian Balogun, who'll have to sit out the next match because of it. Reaction continues coming in to financial disclosures that show President Trump's personal wealth ballooned by $2 billion over the past year, including more than $1 billion from his family's cryptocurrency. ABC News political contributor Mary Jordan has more on the comparison of Trump with other U.S. presidents.
10: They didn't even want to be seen as making money on a public office. It was an honor to serve in the highest office in the land, and you didn't want to be lining your pockets and using insider trading. He knows when he's going to bomb a country. He knows what that's going to do to the markets, the oil market. You could make an enormous amount of money. Other people resisted, but not Donald Trump's family.
1: Princess Kate is back at Wimbledon meeting tennis fans. It was last year at the same venue that the palace announced that the Princess of Wales' cancer was in remission. Venus and Serena Williams to take the court for doubles this week. This is ABC News.
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11: Here's your weatherology forecast. A flood advisory continues until 8 a.m. today. Chance of severe thunderstorms today. Otherwise, cloudy skies with a few peaks of sun. Highs level off around 87. Winds out of the southwest around 5 miles per hour. Mainly cloudy skies expected again tonight. Chance of severe thunderstorms. Lows level off around 67. From the Weatherology Weather Center, I'm meteorologist Paul Tremblay. Right now, it's 68 degrees.
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0: Cody Johnson, all about the fall. I'm Tom Lang with more music coming up for you. Well, we had mentioned it before, and it's going to be happening at Madison Square Garden as far as we know. We're not exactly definite on the date. We're talking about the big Taylor Swift and Travis Kelce wedding, but how much could a wedding like that cost? Security alone is going to be costing about $750,000. The wedding is expected to be more expensive than Kim and Kanye's wedding at $3.5 million, George Clooney and Amal Clooney's wedding at $5 million, but Jeff Bezos and his Lauren Sanchez wedding, for comparison purposes, run about $50 million. It looks like Taylor Swift and Travis Kelce's wedding is going to be checking in right around $10 million.
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0: Mr. Blake Shelton, something you said you'd like to hear to get you through this Thursday morning. Some beach, doggone it anyway. 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

0: Here's some Alan Jackson, better known as AJ. It's All About Dallas. Great song from Alan Jackson. Huge hit for him. I think one of my very favorite Alan Jackson songs of all time. And every time I listen to the lyrics, I think, yes, I do remember when.
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1: From ABC News, I'm Sherry Preston. Some economists had been predicting that the World Cup would have a huge impact on American jobs. That, however, never panned out. ABC's Jim Ryan has more on June hiring numbers.
2: With so many soccer fans traveling domestically or from overseas to FIFA's North American venues, Goldman Sachs predicted a gain of 40,000 jobs in leisure and hospitality. But the Bureau of Labor Statistics says that sector lost 61,000 positions. In a separate report, the Labor Department says initial claims for state jobless benefits fell slightly last week to 215,000 applications.
1: The U.S. men's team did win against Bosnia-Herzegovina last night, advancing to the round of 16 in the World Cup for the first time in 22 years. In Venezuela, rescuers pulled a 43-year-old security guard alive from a collapsed basement, ending a days-long operation that began shortly after the twin earthquakes more than a week ago. The man had been trapped since June 24th under a shopping center. With doctors warning people about extreme heat that's covering the eastern half of the country, it'll be a holiday weekend of overtime for New York City police officers. ABC's Phil Tate's in Manhattan.
3: NYPD officers started to work 12-hour shifts yesterday. They'll continue to work these extended hours through next week, and that's as much preparations are underway for the July 4th celebrations. Now, this just in, Con Ed also announcing that they have reduced voltage by 8% in Riverdale and parts of Bronx.
1: Well, there are communities up and down the East Coast trying to conserve as well. The couple who scaled the Empire State Building spire on Wednesday were known to police, says ABC's Aaron Katursky.
4: This couple has done this before, documenting their exploits from around the world online and in Skywalkers, a love story on Netflix.
5: Love is like heights. The fear never goes away. You just get better at facing it.
4: The daredevils are now facing a slew of charges.
1: Police checking surveillance video as they decide on which charges. You're listening to ABC News.
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9: 14 of the 15 people charged in an alleged conspiracy to disrupt federal immigration enforcement during Operation Metro Surge pleaded not guilty on Wednesday in federal court. Prosecutors allege the group coordinated blockades and tracked federal officers near the Whipple Federal Building during anti-ICE protests. They say they're reviewing about 20 terabytes of evidence, much of it through an encrypted messaging app. Supporters outside the courthouse called the prosecution politically motivated. Minnesota Congresswoman Angie Craig is criticizing the Trump administration's decision not to renew the United States-Mexico-Canada agreement known as USMCA. The ranking Democrat on the House Agriculture Committee says North American trade is vital to farmers and ag businesses, pointing to recent testimony from agriculture leaders. Craig argues the administration ignored those concerns and says Congress must play a central role in any future trade negotiations with Canada and Mexico because of its constitutional authority over trade policy. General Mills says it's lowering prices on hundreds of products as consumers continue looking for ways to stretch their grocery budgets. Company leaders say most of the planned price cuts have already been rolled out, helping boost sales volumes and attract more shoppers. The Minnesota-based food maker says it now plans to focus on new products and innovation while continuing promotions to remain competitive in a challenging economy. University of Minnesota researchers have created what they say is the world's first synthetic cell capable of growing, copying its DNA, and dividing using only non-living chemical components. The breakthrough, called Spud Cell, could one day help scientists develop cleaner ways to produce medicines, fuels, and other materials. Lead researcher Kate Adamala says the technology is still in its early stages, but proves the concept is possible. President Donald Trump says he's approved millions in disaster relief for Wisconsin. In a post to his Truth Social platform, Trump announcing $22.6 million for Wisconsin's disaster declaration request from severe storms, tornadoes, and flooding in recent months. In a response posted to social media, Democratic Governor Tony Evers said he and Wisconsinites will believe it when they see it. Evers said the Trump administration has declined tens of millions of dollars in Wisconsin disaster relief requests and have been playing politics by withholding emergency FEMA assistance from states across the country. Showers and thunderstorms possible today, otherwise partly sunny with a high near 86. Friday, showers and thunderstorms likely, a high in the mid-80s.
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Well, there you go. A little bit of a song written by a Barry Gibb of the Bee Gees. Kenny Rogers and Dolly Parton. It's all about those islands in the stream. Nothing's news, right? I've got it for you. Here's Clint Black.

0: There's some Craig Morgan, just a little bit of life. Tom Lang getting you through this Thursday morning with a July 4th weekend around the corner. Let me ask you something. Are you lucky enough to celebrate the 4th of July and your birthday on the same date? Well, good for you. Dave Haywood of Lady A talks about just that.
1: July 4th is always, for me, my birthday week. My birthday is July 5th, so we grew up going on family trips to the beach. We would go to Hilton Head, South Carolina, and always take trips for my birthday. So that's always a fun time of year, watch fireworks. And I think my best memory might be my birthday party when I was 9 or 10 years old. We went to the batting cages, and I remember I was swinging so hard. It was 100 degrees outside. I was swinging in the batting cage and ended up passing out right there in the batting cage. Because I was, you know, you're trying so hard to hit the ball. You're a kid. You don't really realize, you know, how much water you should be drinking. And
2: Dave was
1: right
2: that
1: there.
2: Kid.
1: I was that kid who was on the ground of the batting cage, people fanning and pouring water all over my face. So happy birthday to me and America.
3: 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All the time.

0: Justin Moore, time is definitely ticking. Don't you dare waste it. Boy, I tell you, across some parts of the country, especially the Midwest and the East right now, it is definitely on the hot side. Very dangerous heat. So how do you stay cool? Lots of folks stay inside in the air conditioning, of course. There are about 6% of folks who go out and do some swimming at the beach or at a swimming pool. But there's that 1%, and I'm in that category, that eat a lot of ice cream.
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3: Here is your weatherology forecast. A flood watch continues until 7 p.m. tonight. Chance of severe thunderstorms today. Otherwise, cloudy skies with a few peaks of sun. Highs level off around 87. Southwesterly winds 5 to 10 miles per hour. Mainly cloudy skies expected again tonight. Chance of severe thunderstorms. Lows level off around 67. From the Weatherology Weather Center, I'm meteorologist Paul Trombley. Right now, it's 72 degrees.
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2: Good morning. It's time for the Market Minute here on the Linder Farm Network. I'm Linda Brucke, Chicago Board of Trade, on this Thursday morning. July corn, 427.5, up 6.5. September up 3.75. And December, 445.25, up 3 cents. July soybeans, 11.35, up 8.75. August, 11.40, up 7.5. November, 11.54, up 4.75. August soybean meal up 170. August soybean oil up 15. Chicago July wheat up 6.5, and September Minneapolis up 2.75. August live cattle down 92. August feeder cattle down 142. August lean hogs down 30. October down to 40. The Dow is up 403. That's a Market Minute.
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saw the old man's face. Front page obituary, he was a millionaire. He left his fortune to some guy he barely knew. His kids were mad as hell.

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1: From ABC News, I'm Sherry Preston. Big 4th of July celebrations planned for the whole country this weekend, but the biggest fireworks show in the nation, in fact in the world probably, will be in Washington, D.C., where the event comes with warnings this year about the sweltering weather. ABC national correspondent Stephen Portnoy is there.
2: The late-night pyrotechnic display is expected to last 40 minutes, making for the biggest fireworks show in memory on the National Mall. But the Washington Post reports the revelry could prompt respiratory issues. The paper cites internal National Park Service documents urging against prolonged exposure to the particulate matter from the 850,000 explosives, saying the fireworks could lead to elevated levels of pollution in D.C. for 3 to 6 hours after the show.
1: The heat could be at its worst this afternoon, according to ABC's Rhiannon Alley.
3: That scorching heat dome smothering 30 states is expected to hit its peak today, straining the nation's power grid.
4: I'm just not going to leave my apartment.
5: It's getting hotter and hotter.
3: Several major cities declaring emergencies as temperatures soar into the 100s.
1: A lot of questions about the couple who made it up to the very top of the Empire State Building spire this week. The biggest question being how? Here's ABC Chief Investigative Correspondent Aaron Katursky.
6: The Empire State Building was supposed to have tightened security up on the 102nd floor. Right now, the belief is to bypass the screening everyone's supposed to go to. The couple simply followed workers and maybe went through an employee entrance, bypassing the screening and then sneaking up through that maintenance hatch.
1: The couple has done this before, documenting their climbing exploits online and in a Netflix movie. Far fewer jobs created last month than economists had predicted. Only 57,000 new positions reported, less than half they thought there would be. Rescuers in Venezuela pulling a 43-year-old security guard alive from a collapsed building 8 days after the twin earthquakes. 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
9: From the KWNO newsroom, I'm Jason Malillo. 14 of the 15 people charged in an alleged conspiracy to disrupt federal immigration enforcement during Operation Metro Surge pleaded not guilty on Wednesday in federal court. Prosecutors allege the group coordinated blockades and tracked federal officers near the Whipple Federal Building during anti-ICE protests. They say they're reviewing about 20 terabytes of evidence, much of it through an encrypted messaging app. Supporters outside the courthouse called the prosecution politically motivated. Minnesota Congresswoman Angie Craig is criticizing the Trump administration's decision not to renew the United States-Mexico-Canada agreement known as USMCA. The ranking Democrat on the House Agriculture Committee says North American trade is vital to farmers and ag businesses, pointing to recent testimony from agriculture leaders. Craig argues the administration ignored those concerns and says Congress must play a central role in any future trade negotiations with Canada and Mexico because of its constitutional authority over trade policy. General Mills says it's lowering prices on hundreds of products as consumers continue looking for ways to stretch their grocery budgets. Company leaders say most of the planned price cuts have already been rolled out, helping boost sales volumes and attract more shoppers. The Minnesota-based food maker says it now plans to focus on new products and innovation while continuing promotions to remain competitive in a challenging economy. University of Minnesota researchers have created what they say is the world's first synthetic cell capable of growing, copying its DNA, and dividing using only non-living chemical components. The breakthrough, called Spud Cell, could one day help scientists develop cleaner ways to produce medicines, fuels, and other materials. Lead researcher Kate Adamala says the technology is still in its early stages, but proves the concept is possible. President Donald Trump says he's approved millions in disaster relief for Wisconsin. In a post to his Truth Social platform, Trump announcing $22.6 million for Wisconsin's disaster declaration request from severe storms, tornadoes, and flooding in recent months. In a response posted to social media, Democratic Governor Tony Evers said he and Wisconsinites will believe it when they see it. Evers said the Trump administration has declined tens of millions of dollars in Wisconsin disaster relief requests and have been playing politics by withholding emergency FEMA assistance from states across the country. Showers and thunderstorms possible today, otherwise partly sunny with a high near 86. Friday, showers and thunderstorms likely, a high in the mid-80s. That's news this hour. 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

touch of music from Clint Eastwood movie, Going Every Which Way But Loose. Off we go with more music for you, and it's all about Uncle Pen. Here's Ricky Skaggs.

0: Brown Band, ZBB for you and me. 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
1: 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Real country.

0: country am I in?
1: It doesn't matter. It's 5 o'clock somewhere.
0: It's always on 5 in Margaritaville, come to think of it.
1: Yeah, I heard that.
0: You've been there, haven't you?
1: Yes, sir.
0: I've seen your boat there.

0: Well, there's Nate Smith. He's out there setting that world on fire. I hope you don't do that this 4th of July weekend. Be very, very careful. If you're out there with those fireworks, remember, you might not be a professional firework shooter offer, if you will. So please be very, very careful. And we sat down with Darius Rucker to ask him what the 4th of July meant to him.
1: 4th of July to me is a day to celebrate freedom. We get to travel all over the world and see a lot of stuff, and I've been to countries that aren't like ours, and that's when you really appreciate the fact that you can do whatever you want. As long as you're willing to deal with the consequences, you can do whatever you want, you know? Appreciate those soldiers that died for us to be sitting here and doing this, and we live in the greatest country.
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6: Here's your weatherology forecast. A flood watch continues until 7 p.m. tonight. Chance of severe thunderstorms today. Otherwise, cloudy skies with a few peaks of sun. Highs level off around 87. Southwesterly winds 5 to 10 miles per hour. Mainly cloudy skies expected again tonight. Chance of severe thunderstorms. Lows level off around 67. From the Weatherology Weather Center, I'm meteorologist Paul Trombley. Right now, it's 70 degrees.
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0: Bishop Gosh Turner just all over him. 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Go to any and each thrift store she can walk into. She's basically looking for handbags, usually, and jackets.
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0: November, Minneapolis up 2¾. August live cattle down 92. August feeder cattle down 142. August lean hogs down 30. October down to 40. The Dow is up 403. That's a market minute.
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1: From ABC News, I'm Michelle Franzen. A dangerous heat dome locked over much of the country. In Washington, D.C., Asa Watson says just being out for a short time was a challenge.
2: Ridiculous. When I got in the car, it felt like I almost burned myself. Like, it was bad.
1: More than 180 million Americans facing heat alerts heading into the 4th of July holiday weekend. ABC's Rhiannon Alley is at New York's Rockaway Beach.
3: That scorching heat dome smothering 30 states is expected to hit its peak today, straining the nation's power grid.
4: I'm just not going to leave my apartment.
5: It's getting hotter and hotter.
3: Several major cities declaring emergencies as temperatures soar into the 100s.
1: The holiday getaway here also, and travelers, whether driving or flying, could be impacted by the extreme heat. AAA says more than 72 million Americans will travel this holiday period. Today will be the busiest at airports. Russia launched a major attack across Ukraine's capital. Reports that at least 21 people were killed in Kyiv in the drone strikes. ABC's Marcus Moore has details.
6: Ukrainian officials said that there were 20 different strike sites across the city. So this was clearly a significant and prolonged attack. Families moved underground for safety. As we've seen before, people took shelter in the city's subway stations.
1: A nine-story apartment building partially collapsed, and rescue crews are looking for survivors. It's getting a little tougher for Americans to find a job. ABC's Jim Ryan has the numbers.
7: After a month that saw non-farm payroll employment increase by 172,000, the figure from June fell to 57,000 new positions, many of them in professional services and health care. Still, the unemployment rate, according to the Bureau of Labor Statistics, fell slightly to 4.2% last month.
1: The two daredevils who scaled the Empire State Building yesterday, appearing before a Manhattan judge, Angelina Nicolau and Ivan Kuznetsov, were put on supervised release until their August court date for carrying out the stunt. You're listening to ABC News.
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11: 14 of the 15 people charged in an alleged conspiracy to disrupt federal immigration enforcement during Operation Metro Surge pleaded not guilty on Wednesday in federal court. Prosecutors allege the group coordinated blockades and tracked federal officers near the Whipple Federal Building during anti-ICE protests. They say they're reviewing about 20 terabytes of evidence, much of it through an encrypted messaging app. Supporters outside the courthouse called the prosecution politically motivated. Minnesota Congresswoman Angie Craig is criticizing the Trump administration's decision not to renew the United States-Mexico-Canada agreement known as USMCA. The ranking Democrat on the House Agriculture Committee says North American trade is vital to farmers and ag businesses, pointing to recent testimony from agriculture leaders. Craig argues the administration ignored those concerns and says Congress must play a central role in any future trade negotiations with Canada and Mexico because of its constitutional authority over trade policy. General Mills says it's lowering prices on hundreds of products as consumers continue looking for ways to stretch their grocery budgets. Company leaders say most of the planned price cuts have already been rolled out, helping boost sales volumes and attract more shoppers. The Minnesota-based food maker says it now plans to focus on new products and innovation while continuing promotions to remain competitive in a challenging economy. University of Minnesota researchers have created what they say is the world's first synthetic cell capable of growing, copying its DNA, and dividing using only non-living chemical components. The breakthrough, called Spud Cell, could one day help scientists develop cleaner ways to produce medicines, fuels, and other materials. Lead researcher Kate Adamala says the technology is still in its early stages, but proves the concept is possible. President Donald Trump says he's approved millions in disaster relief for Wisconsin. In a post to his Truth Social platform, Trump announcing $22.6 million for Wisconsin's disaster declaration request from severe storms, tornadoes, and flooding in recent months. In a response posted to social media, Democratic Governor Tony Evers said he and Wisconsinites will believe it when they see it. Evers said the Trump administration has declined tens of millions of dollars in Wisconsin disaster relief requests and have been playing politics by withholding emergency FEMA assistance from states across the country. Showers and thunderstorms possible today, otherwise partly sunny with a high near 86. Friday, showers and thunderstorms likely, a high in the mid-80s.
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0: Luke Bryan in Real Country. Shotgun Taylor, latest on the wedding of the century. 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

0: Clay Walker on Real Country. 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
4: Here's your weatherology forecast. A flood watch continues until 7 p.m. tonight. Chance of severe thunderstorms today. Otherwise, cloudy skies with a few peaks of sun. Highs level off around 87. Southwesterly winds 5 to 10 miles per hour. Mainly cloudy skies expected again tonight. Chance of severe thunderstorms. Lows level off around 67. From the Weatherology Weather Center, I'm meteorologist Paul Trombley. Right now, 72.
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0: Randy Travis taking us back to 1982, Real Country. New research suggests first impressions may start with a first name. Nearly one in five Americans admit they make assumptions about people based solely on their first name. Gen Z was the most likely generation to do this, with about a third of them saying they judge people by their name alone. Interesting. The survey also found that many people have mixed feelings about their own names. About 4 out of 10 say they don't feel they embody the spirit of their first name, and about 2 out of 10 say they would change it if they were given the chance.
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2: From ABC News, I'm Michelle Franzen. Mediated talks between the U.S. and Iran, according to Pakistan's foreign ministry, are progressing. Iran, though, still has not shown a full commitment to the terms that were laid out in the memo of understanding, including how ships navigate the Strait of Hormuz and whether Iran will make vessels travel a specific route. ABC News contributor and former Defense Department official Mick Mulroy says another major question, whether Iran will allow international weapons inspectors inside the country.
3: It's important for the inspectors, and these are objective international recognized experts in this area to be able to see these facilities to know what it is we're talking about. Is it recoverable? Is it there? I mean, there's a lot of things that they need to do to really set the parameters for that key part of the nuclear negotiations.
2: The heat is on across the majority of states. Triple-digit real and field temperatures could shatter records heading into the July 4th holiday weekend. In Fall River, Massachusetts yesterday, the heat index reached 97 degrees already. Sean Flynn out doing road work and staying hydrated.
4: Drink a lot of water and Pedialyte.
2: Flynn says his employer also provides cold water for workers on those hot days. The Trump administration says it plans a big fireworks display in D.C. for America's 250th birthday. But there are also concerns over the prospect of dangerous air pollution as a result. ABC's Stephen Portnoy explains.
5: The late-night pyrotechnic display is expected to last 40 minutes, making for the biggest fireworks show in memory on the National Mall. But the Washington Post reports the revelry could prompt respiratory issues. The paper cites internal National Park Service documents urging against prolonged exposure to the particulate matter from the 850,000 explosives, saying the fireworks could lead to elevated levels of pollution in D.C. for 3 to 6 hours after the show.
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8: From the KWNO Newsroom, I'm Jason Malillo. 14 of the 15 people charged in an alleged conspiracy to disrupt federal immigration enforcement during Operation Metro Surge pleaded not guilty on Wednesday in federal court. Prosecutors allege the group coordinated blockades and tracked federal officers near the Whipple Federal Building during anti-ICE protests. They say they're reviewing about 20 terabytes of evidence, much of it through an encrypted messaging app. Supporters outside the courthouse called the prosecution politically motivated. Minnesota Congresswoman Angie Craig is criticizing the Trump administration's decision not to renew the United States-Mexico-Canada agreement known as USMCA. The ranking Democrat on the House Agriculture Committee says North American trade is vital to farmers and ag businesses, pointing to recent testimony from agriculture leaders. Craig argues the administration ignored those concerns and says Congress must play a central role in any future trade negotiations with Canada and Mexico because of its constitutional authority over trade policy. General Mills says it's lowering prices on hundreds of products as consumers continue looking for ways to stretch their grocery budgets. Company leaders say most of the planned price cuts have already been rolled out, helping boost sales volumes and attract more shoppers. The Minnesota-based food maker says it now plans to focus on new products and innovation while continuing promotions to remain competitive in a challenging economy. University of Minnesota researchers have created what they say is the world's first synthetic cell capable of growing, copying its DNA and dividing using only non-living chemical components. The breakthrough, called Spud Cell, could one day help scientists develop cleaner ways to produce medicines, fuels, and other materials. Lead researcher Kate Adamala says the technology is still in its early stages, but proves the concept is possible. President Donald Trump says he's approved millions in disaster relief for Wisconsin. In a post to his Truth Social platform, Trump announcing $22.6 million for Wisconsin's disaster declaration request from severe storms, tornadoes, and flooding in recent months. In a response posted to social media, Democratic Governor Tony Evers said he and Wisconsinites will believe it when they see it. Evers said the Trump administration has declined tens of millions of dollars in Wisconsin disaster relief requests and have been playing politics by withholding emergency FEMA assistance from states across the country. Showers and thunderstorms possible today, otherwise partly sunny with a high near 86. Friday, showers and thunderstorms likely, a high in the mid-80s. That's news this hour. 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

0: Oh, to have one of those Stretch Armstrongs back. Let me tell you, it's Real Country. Shotgun Taylor here. Is it Friday yet? No, but we're this close.
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0: 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A website has ranked the funniest movies of all time, and if the list is correct, they say the funniest movie of all time was Monty Python and the Holy Grail. Okay. Funny movie. Funniest of all time. Airplane's number 2. Dumb and Dumber number 3. It's one of my favorites. Borat number 4. Anchorman, The Legend of Ron Burgundy is number 5. 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
1: Here's your weatherology forecast. A flood watch continues until 7 a.m. tomorrow. Chance of severe storms this afternoon. Otherwise, sunshine mixed with clouds at times. Highs level off around 87. Winds out of the southwest, 5 to 10 miles per hour. Chance of severe thunderstorms tonight. Lows dip down to about 67. Mainly cloudy skies expected. From the Weatherology Weather Center, I'm meteorologist Paul Frombley. Right now, it's 72 degrees.
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0: Good afternoon. I'm Lynn Kettleson with today's Midday Farm Review on the Linder Farm Network, the voice of Minnesota agriculture. Coming up on our broadcast today, mixed markets for corn and soybeans. There is rain in parts of central Minnesota, the Mankato area, and surrounding areas, also into the Blue Earth, Fairmont, Albert Lea area, some strong thunderstorms showing up, and into southeast Minnesota through Rochester, Winona, and Preston, all showing some rain and potential thunder, at least lightning, here over the next maybe a couple of hours. We'll have more on the weather coming up from Dan in just a little bit. Linda Brecky's been in the newsroom. What's happening?
1: Well, today we'll hear from Minnesota Farm Bureau President Dan Glessing, also the Executive Director of Farmers for Free Trade, Brian Keel. Darren Hefty has some interesting comments. And Lynn, you mentioned southeast Minnesota. They have had training rains, and Winona, Fillmore, and Houston counties have received as much as 5 to 7 inches of rain over the past couple of days.
0: It's very welcome in many areas, and other areas a little bit too much, but and certainly areas did need the rain and did receive it. And we'll be back after this.
2: Hi, this is longtime Chicago-based farm broadcaster Max Armstrong, extending congratulations to all of you folks at the Linder Farm Network. It's hard to believe it's been 50 years. Oh, I remember when it all started. Keep doing the great work that you've been doing for Minnesota farmers. If there's anything certain about agriculture, it's dynamic change. And it's been fun to watch the Linder Farm Network change with producers over a period of 50 years. This is Max Armstrong, farm broadcaster, saying congratulations on the great job you're doing.
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0: And time now to check the markets on the Linder Farm Network. On the Board of Trade, July corn, 425.5, up 4.5. December, 442.75, up 0.5 cent. August soybeans, 11.35.75, up 2.5. And November, 11.49, down 0.25 cent. July wheat, 592, steady. September oates, 331.75, up 4.25. July meal, 307.70, up 1.10, and July oil, 66.91, down 11, August, 66.81, up 12. And by the way, that August soybean meal, 306.10, up 8. Minneapolis July wheat, 582, down 8. On the Mercantile Exchange, August live cattle, 239.60, down 222. October, 234.75, down 197. September feeder cattle, 359.50, down 267. August lean hogs, 98.75, up 170. October, 82.17, down 67. Class 3 milk futures today, July, 15.50, up 2. August, 16.06, down 2. September, 16.73, down 7. Cash cheese, barrels, 147.5, steady. 40-pound blocks, 143.25, up 0.25 cent. ADM corn processing in Marshall, July basis, 40 under September, August 39 under September. ADM soybean processing Mankato, July 10 over August, August 5 under August.
1: And at CHS, basis levels, soybeans Fairmont, July 10 over August, Mankato beans, July 20 under August, Savage corn, July 34 under September, Winona corn, July 32 under September.
0: The Dow is up 223, S&P down 41, NASDAQ composite down 346, U.S. dollar index 101.43, that's down 0.546. Our guest market analyst is next.
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1: Joining us, Brian Grady, Comstock Investment, Royal Iowa. And Brian, today kind of a mixed look now during the noon hour for corn, beans, and wheat as we get close to wrapping the week up.
6: Yeah, we had a little bit of a firmer tone, so on follow through from the previous days this week earlier on, but we kind of backed off that a little bit. Traders are just positioning ahead of the long 3-day weekend that we got ahead of us, and probably not too much of a surprise. I mean, from a technical standpoint, I think you can probably make a case for corn, soybeans, and wheat that seasonal lows may be in place, but I don't think we'll know for certain until we get to next week. So coming out of that extended holiday weekend, and weather's going to be front and center on that. You know, the extreme temperatures that we've had across the central and eastern U.S. this week, expected to moderate a little bit. Now, still expecting above normal temperatures into middle of the month, but it looks like for the most part that those extreme temps will probably shift off to the west over the Rocky Mountain region. And then from a rainfall standpoint, near to above normal rainfalls in the 2-week outlook. And so I think that traders will reassess the weather situation as we come out of the holiday weekend.
1: And what are you tracking with the livestock markets and now a lower look to cattle here during the noon hour?
6: Yeah, so the funds, while they've stopped their aggressive selling in the grain and soy markets, they are continuing to liquidate long positions in both live cattle and feeder cattle. And that's been an ongoing theme throughout the week. So we're facing some moderate to heavy pressure. We'll see how it closes out today. But for now, just more of the same there. We did get a little bit of a disappointing start to the cash cattle trade. Not sure how many are actually going to trade because the feedlots probably aren't in too big of a hurry to move cattle in big numbers at lower prices. But we did free up some at those price levels on Wednesday, and so we'll see what the final totals are. Now, we won't get that until next Monday, but it looks like it's kind of been on the disappointing side for the cash cow trade this week, and the futures are facing that liquidation pressure, like I mentioned. Hog futures, they've kind of been all over the place here, but currently trading mostly to the upside. So I think from just a seasonality standpoint that we – maybe finally starting to show a little bit of strength that we've seen. Now, we've traded contra-seasonally lower for an extended period of time here, but maybe a little bit of glimmer of hope that we will start to work to the upside. But, boy, we got to get the cash market working for that to happen, and the cash market's done nothing but spin its wheels recently.
1: 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More in a moment.
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0: Hog slaughter nationally, 477,000 head. A week ago, 482. A year ago, 403,502. Barrels and gilts, national negotiated carcass, weighted average, 95.79, down 137. 5-day rolling, 96.98. Iowa, Minnesota, 5-day rolling, 97.13. Pork cutout plant, report carcass, 96.24, up 53. Box beef cutout values, choice carcasses, 361 lower, 387.65. Selects 49 lower, 369.20. Cattle in Nebraska, last report live, 255 to 256, and dressed 403. 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
9: Hey, thank you, Linda. You know, we're approaching the 4th of July here, and this is unique. And this year we're celebrating 250 years of our country being here. And, you know, corn growers and farmers have been a part of that from the very beginning and still are today. And, you know, right now, many of us are part of operations that have been there for 150 years in this part of the country, growing crops and sustaining our families. And, you know, right now, our previous generations have been through good times and bad times, and we're going to do the same thing. And right now, while we may have some struggles out there, we're going to get through this too. And the important thing to know is that Minnesota Corn is there with our members, trying to create new markets for our products, trying to keep government policies that are favorable for our members, and helping us to sustain the next generation. But before we dwell on too many negative things, you know, let's just take this holiday weekend. Let's enjoy with our friends and family. Let's go to the fireworks and take that in. Let's maybe watch a parade or go to the lake and enjoy ourselves and take that time for some recreation. And just remember, when we come back next week, we're gonna keep moving on for the next generation here in agriculture.
1: Wes Beck, farmer from Watonwan County, with the Minnesota Corn Growers Association update.
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11: Rain continues to stream into parts of southern Minnesota this midday following a rainy night and morning across parts of the state. Over 6.5 inches of rain so far at Caledonia. Numerous locations in Houston, Fillmore, and Winona counties topping 5 inches. A lot of areas of southeast Minnesota between 2 and 4 inches of rain. We remain in a setup where high pressure off to the south and east is keeping the flow of Gulf moisture running right through the Midwest. So we have a pretty continuous stream of warm, humid air that is providing one of the main ingredients we need for storms and heavy rains. We're going to stay in this setup for a few more days, which means we'll have the potential for more strong storms today, tomorrow, and Saturday. We'll continue to deal with warm conditions, not the extreme heat, though, that we saw earlier this week. However, still enough heat and humidity for storms to develop. Much of the most recent activity has been across southern Minnesota, but rain and storm chances are a bit more widespread this afternoon and evening. There is an enhanced risk for strong storms over western Minnesota. More storms possible tomorrow and for the July 4th holiday. By Sunday and into next week, it does look like some of the soupiness does move off. Will remain hot, but with slightly lower humidity and a lower threat of storms and heavy rains. Until then, we will deal with warm and sticky conditions. Highs in the mid to upper 80s today. Rain continues this midday across southern Minnesota. More storms likely to develop this afternoon and evening, this time over a wider area of the state. Will be partly cloudy overnight. More storms likely. Lows in the mid to upper 60s. Warm with scattered storms Friday. Highs in the middle 80s. Storms likely overnight into Saturday. Partly cloudy. Hot for the July 4th holiday. More scattered storms. By Sunday, it looks like things will quiet down a bit from the storm front perspective, lasting into the first part of next week. We stay warm, but those storm chances are much lower through midweek. With your Linder Farm Network weather, I'm Dan Lemke.
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13: It's been said that information is power. 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
0: Topic our farm news, Darren Hefty, Hefty Seed and Ag PhD, gives his thoughts on the importance of agriculture as Americans celebrate 250 years.
14: We're really excited about this 250th anniversary for our country. And you think back to our founders and the first people to come here from really all over the world. A lot of them were farmers. It was an agricultural-based country, and agriculture is still the backbone of our economy and our safety and security. Because we can produce an abundant supply of food, that keeps us safe. We aren't reliant on everywhere else around the world to feed us. And we can't forget those things. There are a lot of farmers that do a great job every day. They're focused on the environment. They're focused on making the land even better for the next generation to farm. And they're focused on keeping food affordable for all of us. So we really appreciate that. Also, when you look at our armed forces, a disproportionate amount of those people in the armed forces are coming from our rural communities. There are so many patriotic young people in rural America today. In fact, my son's in the Army right now in basic training. We're super proud for that too, and just thankful that we are still a free country 250 years later.
0: And Darren also talks about his thoughts on shorter stature corn plants.
14: We're really excited about this 250th anniversary. The big breeders in the corn industry, Corteva and Bayer, are both pushing for shorter corn. And let's face it, we're taking a lot of risk when we've got 10-foot tall corn out there blowing around in the wind every summer. If we had shorter plants, that would certainly help with less green snap potential and just less risk overall. So we're seeing the industry moving that direction. Now, by short corn, I mean more like 7-foot tall instead of 10-foot tall. So not 4-foot tall corn. It's not going to look like sorghum, but a little shorter would be good. Now, the keys that they're really struggling with are, can we still have a massive root system that can find all the water and nutrients that the crop needs, or will we be giving up some of our root system? And then as we move towards higher planting populations, which is the goal for these seed companies, they want shorter plants, higher population to get more yield. If we move to higher populations, can we still maintain our stalk diameter? Because if stalks get smaller, then we're still at great risk whenever the wind blows. So still some challenges, still some hurdles out there, but the early results look pretty promising for short-statured corn going forward.
0: Darren Hefty.
1: And crops are progressing in the Blue Earth County area. Kent Teasy, farm management analyst, says they should start to see corn tasseling soon.
15: In most of the area here in Blue Earth County and some of the surrounding areas, we've been catching some timely rain here this week, but it's come in pretty moderate amounts. We've missed most of the severe weather as far as wind and hail. And overall, I think the crops continue to look good to excellent. Of course, with the extra heat units rapidly advancing, I'm guessing we'll start to see some corn tasseling by next week. So hopefully we can get through the weekend without any of the more of the severe storms about.
0: Well, prior to overnight heavy rains, according to Van Larson with Agronomy Services Plus in Rochester.
16: Crop in general, prior to 2 days ago, I guess you'd say, it looked very good. Corn has a good color. We're over shoulder high in some of our corn that was planted in that

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We'll try to do the best we can right here on this radio station. And we'll wrap it up in a moment. 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
0: And last check of markets now, July corn up 5, December up a quarter cent, July beans up 6, August up 3.5, and November steady, and July wheat up a quarter cent. We'll be here tomorrow with our 2 half-hour shows, 10 after 6, 12:30 to 1. Thanks for joining us on the Linder Farm Network.

0: I'm Michelle Franzen. As America gets ready to mark July 4th, preparations for the nation's celebrations for America's 250th anniversary taking shape in Washington, D.C. ABC's Pierre Thomas says D.C. may have the tightest restrictions ever seen from the air and on the ground.
1: There literally will be helicopters in the air checking radiation levels, people in the crowds with Geiger counters and all these different things, layers upon layers of security, some seen, a lot not seen.
0: Dangerous heat across the country, including D.C., could interfere with some of those celebrations, and the heat could impact travel. AAA says more than 72 million Americans are driving or flying this holiday period. Today, the busiest at airports. Fire crews are battling multiple wildfires in 8 western states due to heat and dry conditions and wind. In Colorado, crews are working to gain control of one of the largest.
2: Colorado's Aspen Acres fire burning in Pueblo County is now the 12th largest in Colorado history. It remains 0% contained and tens of thousands of acres in size. Efforts to fight the fire are now being run by an incident management team out of Alaska. It's estimated around 125 buildings have burned. Nicole Griggs lost her home. Her family members are out fighting the flames as part of a volunteer fire department.
3: All these men and women who are out trying to save homes while theirs has already been burned down, that's heroic.
2: Extreme fire weather remains in the Four Corners region of the West. Alex Stone, ABC News.
0: A week after the double earthquakes in Venezuela, crews still finding people alive. A security guard pulled from a collapsed shopping mall after 8 days. Some crews were pulling back, and that has families digging by hand to find loved ones. 12-year-old Carlos rescued after 5 days. His cousin Myra Harita in Miami.
4: There's all this bittersweet feeling of happiness because he's alive, but also knowing there's people still there calling out for help.
0: You're listening to ABC News.
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13: From the KWNO newsroom, I'm Jason Malillo. 14 of the 15 people charged in an alleged conspiracy to disrupt federal immigration enforcement during Operation Metro Surge pleaded not guilty on Wednesday in federal court. Prosecutors allege the group coordinated blockades and tracked federal officers near the Whipple Federal Building during anti-ICE protests. They say they're reviewing about 20 terabytes of evidence, much of it through an encrypted messaging app. Supporters outside the courthouse called the prosecution politically motivated. Minnesota Congresswoman Angie Craig is criticizing the Trump administration's decision not to renew the United States-Mexico-Canada agreement known as USMCA. The ranking Democrat on the House Agriculture Committee says North American trade is vital to farmers and ag businesses, pointing to recent testimony from agriculture leaders. Craig argues the administration ignored those concerns and says Congress must play a central role in any future trade negotiations with Canada and Mexico because of its constitutional authority over trade policy. General Mills says it's lowering prices on hundreds of products as consumers continue looking for ways to stretch their grocery budgets. Company leaders say most of the planned price cuts have already been rolled out, helping boost sales volumes and attract more shoppers. The Minnesota-based food maker says it now plans to focus on new products and innovation while continuing promotions to remain competitive in a challenging economy. University of Minnesota researchers have created what they say is the world's first synthetic cell capable of growing, copying its DNA, and dividing using only non-living chemical components. The breakthrough, called Spud Cell, could one day help scientists develop cleaner ways to produce medicines, fuels, and other materials. Lead researcher Kate Adamala says the technology is still in its early stages, but proves the concept is possible. President Donald Trump says he's approved millions in disaster relief for Wisconsin. In a post to his Truth Social platform, Trump announcing $22.6 million for Wisconsin's disaster declaration request from severe storms, tornadoes, and flooding in recent months. In a response posted to social media, Democratic Governor Tony Evers said he and Wisconsinites will believe it when they see it. Evers said the Trump administration has declined tens of millions of dollars in Wisconsin disaster relief requests and have been playing politics by withholding emergency FEMA assistance from states across the country. Showers and thunderstorms possible today, otherwise partly sunny with a high near 86. Friday, showers and thunderstorms likely, a high in the mid-80s. That's news this hour. 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

0: The first trailer for Shrek 5 is out, but not everybody's loving it. A lot of the convo online focuses on Fiona. Some fans saying she looks noticeably slimmer, younger, and more polished than they remember. This is the fifth Shrek movie.
1: Where have I been?

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1: Will Ferrell is the latest underwear model for Kim Kardashian's Skims. He posed in character in his Skims as pro golfer Lonnie Hawkins from his upcoming Netflix series, The Hawk. Do you see those pictures? They're funny, but there are some things you cannot unsee. Progressive Insurance. 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

0: Enjoy the long weekend. You got that right, my man. Real country. According to research, nearly half of all couples are keeping financial secrets from each other, and nearly half of couples completely avoid the topic of money just to prevent household arguments. Survey also finds that about 4 out of 10 couples today fully combine their finances, with younger generations being the most likely to keep their bank accounts separate to maintain their financial independence. That's the way I look at it. Whatever is mine is hers anyway.
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4: My name is Whitney Allen, and I'm a widow. 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
6: Here's your weatherology forecast. A flood watch continues until 7 a.m. tomorrow. Chance of severe storms this afternoon. Otherwise, cloudy skies with a few peaks of sun. Highs level off around 87. Southwesterly winds 5 to 10 miles per hour. Severe thunderstorms likely tonight. Lows level off around 66. Cloudy skies expected. From the Weatherology Weather Center, I'm meteorologist Paul Tremblay. Right now, 73.
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0: Conway Twitty and Real Country. A record 72.2 million Americans are expected to travel at least 50 miles over the extended 4th of July weekend, slightly higher than last year. According to AAA, most people will hit the road with about 61 million traveling by car, even as gas prices are, you know, higher than last year.
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13: Good morning. 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I'm Linda Brucke, Chicago Board of Trade, on this Thursday morning. July corn, 427.5, up 6.5. September up 3.75. And December, 445.25, up 3 cents. July soybeans, 11.35, up 8.75. August, 11.40, up 7.5. November, 11.54, up 4.75. August soybean meal up 170. August soybean oil up 15. Chicago July wheat up 6.5, and September Minneapolis up 2.75. August live cattle down 92. August feeder cattle down 142. August lean hogs down 30. October down to 40. The Dow is up 403. That's a Market Minute.
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1: From ABC News, I'm Michelle Franzen. Sweltering heat taxing millions in the Northeast and Midwest and breaking records, New York City officially hitting 100 degrees already today for the first time in 14 years. The dangerous heat dome hitting the July 4th weekend and also Americans' 250th celebrations. ABC's Rhiannon Alley is at Rockaway Beach in New York.
2: That scorching heat dome smothering 30 states is expected to hit its peak today, straining the nation's power grid.
3: I'm just not going to leave my apartment.
4: It's getting hotter and hotter.
2: Several major cities declaring emergencies as temperatures soar into the 100s.
1: Travel could also be impacted by the heat, whether you're driving or flying. ABC's Matt Rivers is at Newark Liberty International.
5: And more than 72 million Americans will be traveling at some point over this holiday period. And if you are flying, today will be the busiest day for that. The FAA is saying that they'll be handling more than 52,000 flights today. That is thousands more than it handles on a typical day. United saying that they will be flying themselves 6 million passengers alone across this holiday weekend.
1: New details concerning the health of Senator Mitch McConnell. Dispatch audio reviewed by ABC News shows emergency responders went to McConnell's home earlier this June to attend to an unconscious person who appeared to be in cardiac arrest. ABC's Selena Wang has more.
6: It's not even clear at this point if he's still even in the hospital. So just to walk back in terms of the timeline here, McConnell has not been seen on Capitol Hill since June 11th. Then on June 14th, McConnell's spokesperson confirmed he was admitted to the hospital, saying he's getting excellent care. Then on June 22nd, his office indicated McConnell was still working on Senate business, but would not be on Capitol Hill for votes.
1: The two daredevils who scaled the Empire State Building yesterday appeared before a Manhattan judge. Angelina Nicolau and Ivan Kuznetsov were put on supervised release until their August court date. For the stunt, they are facing a variety of charges. You're listening to ABC News.
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8: From the KWNO Newsroom, I'm Jason Malillo. Minnesota is tightening restrictions on dogs and cats entering the state following outbreaks of the New World screwworm in Texas and New Mexico. The Minnesota Board of Animal Health says pets cannot be imported from locations with active infestations, and additional requirements now apply to animals coming from affected states. State veterinarian Dr. Brian Hafe says the changes are intended to reduce the risk of the destructive parasite reaching Minnesota, while still allowing most pet imports to continue. New World screwworm larvae feed on living tissue and can cause severe wounds in animals. A northern Wisconsin tribe says a recent leak on an oil pipeline project requires its shutdown. The Bad River Band of Lake Superior Chippewa want Canadian firm Enbridge Energy to shut down its Line 5 reroute project after drilling sludge leaked at a site in Iron County and into a waterway. The Milwaukee Journal Sentinel reporting about 1,600 to 1,900 gallons of fluid spilled last weekend near Vaughn Creek, which flows into the Bad River Reservation. While Wisconsin Department of Natural Resources and Enbridge reported the spill contained, the tribe says the incident proves the project threatens natural resources. Enbridge is rerouting Line 5 because of the tribe's successful legal action to remove it from the reservation. With thousands of Minnesotans expected to hit the water this 4th of July weekend, the DNR is reminding everyone that a fun day at the lake starts with putting safety first. Spokeswoman Lisa Duggan.
9: Make sure that you have somebody who's watching the people that are in your group, and to kind of keep an eye out for someone who may be in trouble. They may not be able to call out for help if they're in a dangerous situation. They may not be raising their hands above their heads and waving you down or calling for help.
8: The DNR is ramping up patrols to keep boaters safe and catch those operating under the influence. And before you light the fuse this 4th of July, the state fire marshal wants Minnesotans to remember only non-explosive novelty fireworks are legal in the state.
10: They are fireworks that stay on the ground. They might emit some sparks, but the simplest thing is if it shoots up in the air or it goes boom, that's illegal in Minnesota.
8: State Fire Marshal Dan Cryer says fireworks send an average of about 75 Minnesotans to the hospital each year, with nearly half of those injured under the age of 20. Showers and thunderstorms likely today, otherwise partly sunny with a high near 86. Tonight, rain likely, a low around 67. Friday, showers and thunderstorms likely, mainly before 2 p.m., with a high around 86 degrees. That's news this hour. 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

George Strait performed two songs at Alan Jackson's farewell soiree in Nashville last weekend, which was 4 hours long, by the way. Well, you got your money's worth if you were there. Real country.

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I scream, you scream, we all scream for... Man, we love that stuff. Americans really love their ice cream. You know anybody who doesn't? According to new research, 95% of people have at least one scoop every week, and the average person is putting away about 11 scoops weekly. 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And over the course of the summer, Americans will eat enough ice cream to fill 113 football stadiums. 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

0: Rising star Riley Green and Real Country. Hey, great news for minors in the great state of South Carolina. The state has finally lifted the age restriction on pinball. Squeeze me? Yes, pinball. Believe it or not, the state just recently got rid of a quirky law that's been on the books since 1959, banning children under the age of 18 from playing the classic arcade game. Now, there's a point to this. The ban was actually traced back to the 1930s when early pinball machines had no flippers and were basically games of pure chance. People bet on them, and authorities tied them to gambling and organized crime.
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5: Here's your weatherology forecast. A flood watch continues until 7 a.m. tomorrow. Chance of severe storms this afternoon. Otherwise, cloudy skies with a few peaks of sun. Highs level off around 87. Southwesterly winds 5 to 10 miles per hour. Severe thunderstorms likely tonight. Lows level off around 66. Cloudy skies expected. From the Weatherology Weather Center, I'm meteorologist Paul Tremblay. Right now, it's 72 degrees.
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9: 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It's time for today's Closing Market Minute on the Linder Farm Network. I'm Linda Brecky. Chicago Board of Trade prices were mixed today, last trading day of the week with the 4th of July holiday weekend. July corn to 425 up four. September 423 up a quarter of a cent. December 441 and a half down three quarters of a cent. Soybeans August 1136 and a quarter up 3 cents. November 1147 and three quarters down one and a half. August soybean meal up 20. August soybean oil up 8. And Chicago July wheat down one and a half. September down a quarter of a cent. September Minneapolis wheat up a quarter of a cent. August live cattle 239.22 down 260. August feeder cattle down 352. August lean hogs up 170. That's our closing market minute.
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1: From ABC News, I'm Michelle Franzen. A dangerous heat dome locked over much of the country. New York City hitting 100 degrees today, a first in 14 years. But the humidity is making it feel even hotter in the Midwest, parts of the South, and East Coast. In Washington, D.C., Asa Watson says just being out for a short time is a challenge.
2: Ridiculous. When I got in the car, it felt like I almost burned myself. Like, it was bad.
1: Security is tight in and around Washington, D.C. for America's 250th celebrations. ABC's Pierre Thomas getting a firsthand look during a security drill for law enforcement, patrolling the waters and restricted airspace.
3: The bottom line is Coast Guard deals with them, tries to warn them to get out of the restricted airspace. If they don't go, then NORAD is authorized or can be authorized to actually take them down.
1: Extreme heat could also impact travel for the holiday getaway. ABC's Matt Rivers is at Newark Liberty International in New Jersey.
4: Blay saying that more than 72 million Americans will be traveling at some point over this holiday period. And if you are flying, today will be the busiest day for that. The FAA saying that they'll be handling more than 52,000 flights today. That is thousands more than it handles on a typical day. And TSA is expected to screen more than 3 million passengers today.
1: The CDC is urging Americans to take precautions to reduce the risk of mosquito bites, saying that West Nile virus is spreading faster and earlier than usual. Officials are seeing the highest number of cases at this point in the season since 2004. New signs the labor market is slowing. Hirings for last month dropped sharply. ABC's Jim Ryan with the numbers.
5: After a month that saw non-farm payroll employment increase by 172,000, the figure from June fell to 57,000 new positions, many of them in professional services and health care. Still, the unemployment rate, according to the Bureau of Labor Statistics, fell slightly to 4.2% last month.
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1: The man and woman that climbed to the spire of the Empire State Building yesterday have been released from custody. Angelina Nikolaou and Ivan Kutsetnov are on supervised release, facing multiple charges, including reckless endangerment, burglary, and criminal mischief. That stunt seen around the world ending in what appeared to be a proposal. ABC's Aaron Katursky catching up with the duo after the hearing.
8: They did walk out of court today, hand in hand, and they ended up walking to the train. We walked with them. And they are on supervised release. The attorney said that the couple, Russians, live in New Jersey and intend to stay there.
1: Officials at the Empire State Building say the couple stayed the night before the stunt. A new push from Washington to ban an illicit substance sold at deli counters, convenience stores, and vape shops all around the country. ABC's Andrea Fujii has more.
9: It's called 7-OH, a stimulant that can boost energy. Products can be in pill form, tea, or treats like ice cream and fruit-flavored gummies. The DEA now wants to classify it as a Schedule I drug, the same as heroin and LSD. 7-OH is a psychoactive substance with opioid-like effects, derived from the naturally occurring kratom plant.
1: Hockey legend Alex Ovechkin returning for a 22nd NHL season after re-signing with the Washington Capitals. That deal reportedly includes $1 million salary and bonuses worth an additional $8 million. Michelle Franz on ABC News.
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11: Here's your weatherology forecast. A flood watch continues until 7 a.m. tomorrow. Chance of severe storms this afternoon. Otherwise, cloudy skies with a few peaks of sun. Highs level off around 87. Southwesterly winds 5 to 10 miles per hour. Severe thunderstorms likely tonight. Lows level off around 66. Cloudy skies expected. From the Weatherology Weather Center, I'm meteorologist Paul Tremblay. Right now, it's 72 degrees.
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0: Hey, personal question time. Are you into spray tanning?
1: My wife is, and she looks fabulous.
0: Oh, she does. And she looks fabulous all the time, but more on spray tanning in two songs in Wheel Country.

Jordan Davis in Real Country. He ain't saying that you look fabulous with that spray tan, but I will. I was reading in Vogue people asking the question, can a spray tan fix me? While it's obviously tongue-in-cheek, many readers were actually agreeing with the sentiment, saying a fresh spray tan can instantly boost confidence, make you feel more put together, and give you that healthy summer glow. 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

0: Tracy Bird in Real Country. You should know that the School of Hospitality Management at Penn State University is opening its famous Introduction to Brewed Alcoholic Beverages course to the general public. For a registration fee of $429, everyday beer lovers like you and me, age 21 and older, can sit alongside college students to master the history, business, and flavor profiles of beer, cider, and mead. The good news, students get to sample 4 to 5 different alcohol styles per week. The bad news is there's going to be homework assignments and, of course, the $429 registration fee.
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0: is Anchor Prime streaming weeknights on ABC News Live. A dangerous heat dome is raising the risk for Americans across much of the country preparing to celebrate the 4th of July holiday. New York City's Central Park logged 100 degrees today, a first in 14 years. The heat index soaring to 106. ABC meteorologist Melissa Griffin has more.
1: And this is extreme heat risk. That's because this is a rare, long-duration heat wave with little to no relief at night. So even those overnight temperatures still quite warm, all the way from the Northeast down to Atlanta in that extreme risk. And we're not going to see that relief for several more days.
0: Final preparations for America's 250th celebrations are underway in Washington, D.C. That includes heightened security. ABC's Pierre Thomas on the extra measures in place.
2: 19 miles of fencing is being installed as we speak. The other thing, for the first time, authorities are saying perhaps ever, in order to get on the National Mall, you have to go through a security checkpoint, including a magnetometer.
0: In D.C., federal prosecutors announced U.S. Olympian David Hearn has been indicted in connection with alleged vandalism at the Lincoln Memorial Reflecting Pool. Hearn is accused of destroying parts of the pool's new lining. Hearn denies doing anything violent or removing it. A pair of daredevils that scaled the Empire State Building spire yesterday continue to be a spectacle, this time on the ground, appearing in a Manhattan court today, facing multiple felony counts. They were given supervised release. ABC's Aaron Katursky says the so-called proposal may have been all for show.
3: We talked to Ivan Kuznetsov's father in Russia, and he said that the couple is already married, that this was all something of a stunt. So if people were excited that this was an elaborate proposal, something perhaps to mimic, know that it's already taken care of, it's already done.
0: ABC News has learned the couple may have spent the night inside the building the night before. 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
8: New details concerning the health of Senator Mitch McConnell. Dispatch audio reviewed by ABC News shows emergency responders went to McConnell's home to attend an unconscious person who appeared to be in cardiac arrest. ABC's Selena Wang says his office has not updated his status.
9: The audio doesn't say who the person is, but this incident happened on the same day that McConnell was hospitalized on June 14th. What we do hear in the audio is medical personnel being sent to Senator Mitch McConnell's home to attend to an unconscious person who appeared to be in cardiac arrest. 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
11: EMS to respond. For cardiac arrest.
9: McConnell is never directly named in the audio, and a spokesperson for McConnell has declined to comment on it, giving no update on his current condition.
8: A week after the double earthquakes in Venezuela, crews still finding people alive. A security guard pulled from a collapsed shopping mall 8 days later, and some crews are pulling back, but families are digging by hand to find loved ones. 12-year-old Carlos was rescued after 5 days. His cousin, Maria Heredia, in Miami.
12: There's all this bittersweet feeling of happiness because he's alive. Live, but also knowing there's people still there calling out for help.
8: Michelle Franzen, ABC News.
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14: Here's your weatherology forecast. A flood watch continues until 7 a.m. tomorrow. Severe thunderstorms likely
15: tonight.
14: Otherwise, cloudy skies expected. Lows level off around 66. Winds out of the south around 5 miles per hour. Cloudy skies expected again tomorrow. Chance of thunderstorms. Daytime highs approaching 84. Chance for storms tomorrow night. Lows around 65. Mainly cloudy. From the Weatherology Weather Center, I'm meteorologist Paul Tremblay. Right now, it's 70 degrees.
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0: Love Keith Urban's Yacht Rock album. Have you heard it? Oh, it's so good.
1: It's Real Country. Top Gun Taylor here. Is it Friday yet?
0: Nope, but we're this close.

Real Country. Time's a ticking. Yes, it is. As we get ready for the 4th of July weekend, got to get 5 days of work done in 4 days. Can be stressful, but we'll get it done. According to new research from the Farm Bureau survey, a traditional 4th of July cookout for 10 people this year is expected to run you $73.82. That's up $3 from last year.

0: Zach Brown Band, a real country, whatever it is, at this point in the work week, it's going to have to wait till Monday or Tuesday of next week, if at all. There's a terrible word making the rounds again. It's funflation. It's the fact that everything we do for fun is getting a whole lot more expensive these days, and the World Cup is the perfect example.
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9: Oofta, this golf stuff is for the birds. 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

0: Something about a pickup, man. It's Joe Diffie in Real Country. Short bed, regular cab for me, please. Thank you very much. Shotgun Taylor. Vince Gill never knew lonely. He sings all about that in seconds right here in Real Country. Please stand by.
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1: From ABC News, I'm Michelle Franzen. The heat is on across the majority of states. Triple-digit real and field temperatures already shattering records heading into the July 4th holiday weekend. New York City hitting 100 degrees and the heat index soared to 106. In Fall River, Massachusetts, Wednesday's heat index reached 97 degrees. Sean Flynn out doing road work and trying to stay hydrated.
2: Drink a lot of water and Pedialyte.
1: It is not just humans that are at risk for heat-related issues. Heat exhaustion and heat stroke can also impact dogs and cats. Veterinarian Adam Christman says that starts with excessive panting. He says owners should avoid the heat in the middle of the day when it's at its worst.
3: I would be surprised in this type of weather that we're experiencing right now. I would say no, do not walk them either early in the morning if you can, or later in the evening, again, to that asphalt and with that heavy heat that's out there.
1: The normal temperature for dogs and cats is 101 and

0: 102.5 degrees. American Society for the Prevention of Cruelty to Animals recommends plenty of water and never leave a pet inside a parked car. The couple who scaled the spire of the Empire State Building yesterday and put their proposal on blast to the world appeared before a New York judge today. They've been charged with felony reckless endangerment, burglary, and more. The duo's attorney says he believes some charges are not warranted. ABC's Melissa Don has more.
1: Sources tell ABC News the couple entered the Empire State Building Tuesday night with tickets and then secretly spent the night. According to court documents, the responding officer at the Empire State Building says he went up to the 104th floor and saw a lock on the security door had been broken, and then saw live video footage of the couple on the spire.
0: Family members in Russia telling ABC News the couple may already have been married. Fewer jobs were added last month. According to the Labor Department, there were 57,000 jobs created in June, half of what analysts projected. You're listening to ABC News.
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0: A breakaway group of Catholics in rural Switzerland have now been kicked out of the church.
4: During a ceremony this week, four bishops were ordained by an ultra-conservative sect of Catholics known as the Society of St. Pius X. The group opposes calls to modernize the Catholic Church and rejects the reforms that were adopted as a part of Vatican II. The ordinations came with a threat that the new bishops would be kicked out of the church forever, and this week, Pope Leo XVI did just that. He accused the bishops and those who ordained them of creating a schism, which means an intentional break with the church, and then he had them excommunicated. Sherry Preston, ABC News.
0: In New York City, excitement building over speculation that Taylor Swift and Travis Kelce will have their wedding at a famous sports arena.
5: Crews at New York Madison Square Garden are intensely unloading equipment in anticipation for the event of the summer. A law enforcement official briefed on the matter, telling the Associated Press global superstar Taylor Swift and Super Bowl champion Travis Kelce will have their wedding Friday night in that arena. The event is for about 1,000 people and is a 12-hour party beginning with a cocktail hour at 4 o'clock Friday afternoon and scheduled to last until about 4 a.m. Saturday morning.
0: ABC's Morgan Norwood. And this week, Swift and Kelce donated some $26 million to charities all across the U.S., including City Harvest in New York City and Los Angeles Regional Food Bank. Michelle Franz in ABC News.
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7: Here's your weatherology forecast. A flood watch continues until 7 a.m. tomorrow. Severe thunderstorms likely tonight, otherwise cloudy skies expected. Lows level off around 66. Winds out of the south around 5 miles per hour. Cloudy skies expected again tomorrow. Chance of thunderstorms. Daytime highs approaching 84. Chance for storms tomorrow night. Lows around 65, mainly cloudy. From the Weatherology Weather Center, I'm meteorologist Paul Tremblay. Currently 72.
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It's the King George Strait Amarillo Bond Morning on your Real Country Thursday. My name is Al Farpe. Thank you so much for having us on and make it as a part of your day while we sit around and play all your favorite Real Country songs like Alan Jackson. She's got the rhythm and I got the blues right now on Real Country.

0: Lake Shelton in Austin on your Real Country Thursday. My name is Al Farr with more of your favorites on the way. 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

on a warm summer's evening, on a train bound for nowhere, I met up with a gambler. We were both too tired to sleep, so we took turns of staring out the window at the darkness till boredom overtook us.

0: Texas on your Real Country Thursday. My name is Al Farbel. Your first name is more important than you think. One in five Americans say they judge others by their first name alone. People were asked to write out which first name carries the most negative connotations, and a few familiar names emerged. Karen was the clear frontrunner as the most judged first name, receiving significantly more mentions than any other name in the survey. Chad was a distant second, followed by Donald. More of your favorite real country songs are coming up right around the corner for you from Alabama, Lady Down on Love, Dierks Bentley, Get a Little Sideways, and more of your favorites are all coming up next right here on Real Country.
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0: 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My name is Al Farr with more of your favorites coming up from Tracy Lawrence, Sticks and Stones, Jordan Davis, Next Thing You Know, and more next on Real Country.
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1: From ABC News, I'm Dave Packer. A dangerous heat wave blanketing more than two dozen states with triple-digit temperatures. New York City hitting 100 degrees today, first time in a decade. ABC News meteorologist Melissa Griffin.
2: These extreme heat warnings stretch all the way to Kansas City, Missouri, right down into the Gulf Coast as well. It's not just today. Again, tomorrow we're dealing with the same heat, feeling nearly 110 degrees up and down the I-95 corridor all the way down to the Gulf Coast. It still feels like 102 in Indianapolis, 101 in Chicago.
1: The extreme heat as Americans hit the road and the skies on what's expected to be the busiest day of the Independence holiday. ABC's Matt Rivers at Newark International Airport.
3: Blay saying that more than 72 million Americans will be traveling at some point over this holiday period, and if you are flying, today will be the busiest day for that. The FAA saying that they'll be handling more than 52,000 flights today. That is thousands more than it handles on a typical day. And TSA is expected to screen more than 3 million passengers today.
1: The June jobs report showed just 57,000 jobs were added, half of what was expected. ABC's Selena Wang.
4: The unemployment rate went down as more people left the labor force. The share of the working age population that's either working or looking for work, that fell to the lowest in 5 years. And economists say it's a bad combination when you have fewer people in the job market as well as fewer people getting jobs. The data also showing that wage gains just simply have not been keeping up with rising prices, something that consumers have been struggling now for quite a while.
1: But those lower employment numbers prompted buying on Wall Street, investors thinking lower employment could lead to an interest rate cut. The daredevil

0: Couple who got engaged at the top of the Empire State Building have been released from jail following a brief court appearance. The couple did not enter pleas to multiple felonies, including reckless endangerment and burglary. They're due back in court next month. 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
0: Rescuers pulled a trapped man from the rubble. He was trapped for more than a week to safety in Venezuela today. Cheers as 43-year-old Hern Alberto Gil Flores was freed from the basement of a collapsed shopping center. ABC's Lama Hassan has more from London.
3: He was finally rescued from the basement of a shopping center that had collapsed. And as you can imagine, he emerged to huge cheers from the rescue teams. There have been heart-wrenching scenes since those two earthquakes hit that measured 7.2 and 7.5 magnitude.
0: At least 27 people were killed in Kyiv after Russian drones and missiles bombarded the Ukrainian capital. Ukrainian President Volodymyr Zelensky was at the site of the attack, where he said he still hoped President Trump's son-in-law Jared Kushner and Special Envoy Steve Witkoff would visit Ukraine.
4: They have to come to see, to understand, and to explain to President, and then to answer in a very polite manner how Steve Witkoff can to Russia what they have to do. Quickly sit, negotiate, stop this war.
0: Texas Republican Congresswoman Monica De La Cruz is condemning the immigration arrest of a nun in McAllen, Texas. Sister Letitia Ubwaja, a Nigerian national, was released from custody after a few hours. Representative De La Cruz writing immigration enforcement should target violent criminals. Dave Packer, ABC News.
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5: Here's your weatherology forecast. A flood watch continues until 7 a.m. tomorrow. Severe thunderstorms likely tonight, otherwise cloudy skies expected. Lows level off around 66. Winds out of the south around 5 miles per hour. Cloudy skies expected again tomorrow. Chance of thunderstorms. Daytime highs approaching 84. Chance for storms tomorrow night. Lows around 65, mainly cloudy. From the Weatherology Weather Center, I'm meteorologist Paul Tremblay. Currently 72.
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Diamond Rio, Norma Jean Riley on your Real Country Thursday. My name is Al Farb. Thank you so much for having us on and making us a part of your day while we sit around and play all of your favorite Real Country songs. 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

Brad Paisley and Allison Krauss, Whiskey Lullaby on Real Country. My name is Al Farbel. How much emergency cash should you carry? 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

0: Nelson, 4x4 Bayou on your Real Country Thursday. My name is Al Farba. Are you angry that your spouse wants to go out and hang out with her friends without you? Well, just let them go. It'll be good for your marriage. Regular guys and girls' nights out with their friends make your marriage stronger. People with larger friendship circles are typically happier in their intimate relationships than those who focus all of their energy solely on their romantic partnerships. More of your favorite old country songs are coming up right around the corner for you from Bailey Zimmerman, Rockin' a Hard Place, the Sattler Brothers, Flowers on the Wall, and more of your favorites are all coming up next right here on Real.
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1: From ABC News, I'm Dave Packer. Months after the FBI raided Georgia's Fulton County election office and seized hundreds of boxes of 2020 ballots, the agency is surging resources into the state. ABC's Olivia Rubin has more.
2: Priority investigation. That is how the FBI is describing its ongoing investigation into the 2020 election in Georgia, according to a source and an internal FBI memo I reviewed. According to that memo, the FBI is surging 260 FBI personnel, including intelligence analysts from around the country, to help with this effort.
1: A review of his financial report shows that across President Trump's first year back at the White House, his investment advisors made more than 21,000 security trades, amassing sizable holdings in companies that are directly involved in deals tied to his administration. Summer in full. 180 million people in 30 states are under alert for extreme temperatures heading into the 4th of July weekend. And there's a double threat, with some areas of the country also on alert for possible severe storms. ABC News meteorologist Lee Goldberg.
3: A little less extreme Saturday the 4th, but still feeling like it's over 100. The real relief coming on Sunday in the Northeast. But now to the severe storms fueled by the heat. It's tonight and tomorrow in the Midwest, and then tomorrow and Saturday the 4th in the Northeast, potentially impacting fireworks.
1: Russia launching a new massive series of strikes on Ukraine's capital. Ukrainian officials say at least 27 people killed, more than 100 injured. The city of Kyiv coming under attack from a barrage of ballistic missiles and drones. Looks like it's happening. ABC's Morgan Norwood outside New York's Madison Square Garden.
4: 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The arena under tight security.
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